0: Sam, it is Emily. Well, there is a list of the best cities in the world, and it comes down to a bunch of different variations when it comes to population size, economics, healthcare, education, culture, all that stuff. Well, taking a look at some of the top cities, North America didn't really quite crack the list. Although Vancouver is on that list, which is in the top 10. Pretty cool. Number one is Denmark, Copenhagen. Interesting. I wonder why they got number one. Number two in Austria is Vienna. And also number three, Australia, Melbourne. Interesting. Would you travel to any of those cities, or have you? I'm curious. Coming up, we are going to get into a hot dog debate. That's on the way.
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0: 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So, one debate about hot dogs. It's so funny to me. Is hot dog a sandwich? Because, well, it's meat in a bun, and I guess it's considered a sandwich. Like, at that point, would a hamburger be a sandwich? I can't wrap my brain around it. A hot dog, a sandwich? What do you think? 855-WIN-MY-FM.
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9: The Ottawa Valley's three-day forecast from the MyFM Weather Center. Clear tonight, becoming partly cloudy near midnight, a low of 18 degrees. Tomorrow, sunshine in the morning, then a mix of sun and cloud, with a 30% chance of showers late in the afternoon, the high 30, with a humidex of 35. Wednesday night, mainly cloudy, 40% chance of showers, low 18. And Thursday, cloudy, 60% chance of showers, the high 27. I'm Cindy Klein with 104.9 MyFM, Pembroke and Petawawa's breaking and local news.

0: right, we settled it. I looked to Dr. Google. Is a hot dog a sandwich? And technically, yes, it is considered a sandwich. But I don't think I agree with Google. What about you? 855 when MyFM.
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1: I was distracted and in traffic. I didn't feel it when the earthquake happened, but it really got me thinking. Were you out drinking? Were you in the living room chilling, watching television? It's been a year now. Think I figured out how to let you go and let communication die out. I know you know, we know you weren't down for forever, and it's fine. I know you know, we know we weren't meant for each other, and it's fine. But if the world was ending, you'd come over, right? You'd come over and you'd stay the night. Would you love me for the hell of it? All our fears would be irrelevant. If the world was ending, you'd come over, right? The sky'd be falling and I'd hold you tight. And there wouldn't be a reason why we would even have to say goodbye. If the world was ending, you'd come over, right? Right? If the world was ending, you would come over, right? Right?

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10: Here's the Ottawa Valley's three-day forecast from the MyFM Weather Center. Clear tonight, becoming partly cloudy near midnight, a low of 18 degrees. Tomorrow, sunshine in the morning, then a mix of sun and cloud, with a 30% chance of showers late in the afternoon, the high 30, with a humidex of 35. Wednesday night, mainly cloudy, 40% chance of showers, low 18. And Thursday, cloudy, 60% chance of showers, the high 27. I'm Cindy Klein with 104.9 MyFM, Pembroke and Petawawa's breaking and local news.
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18: The Ottawa Valley's three-day forecast from the MyFM Weather Center. Clear tonight, becoming partly cloudy near midnight, a low of 18 degrees. Tomorrow, sunshine in the morning, then a mix of sun and cloud, with a 30% chance of showers late in the afternoon, the high 30, with a humidex of 35. Wednesday night, mainly cloudy, 40% chance of showers, low 18. And Thursday, cloudy, 60% chance of showers, the high 27. I'm Cindy Klein with 104.9 MyFM, Pembroke and Petawawa's breaking and local news.

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7: Here's the Ottawa Valley's three-day forecast from the MyFM Weather Center. Clear tonight, becoming partly cloudy near midnight, a low of 18 degrees. Tomorrow, sunshine in the morning, then a mix of sun and cloud, with a 30% chance of showers late in the afternoon, the high 30, with a humidex of 35. Wednesday night, mainly cloudy, 40% chance of showers, low 18. And Thursday, cloudy, 60% chance of showers, the high 27. I'm Cindy Klein with 104.9 MyFM, Pembroke and Petawawa's breaking and local news.

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1: Here's the Ottawa Valley's three-day forecast from the MyFM Weather Center. For Wednesday, sunshine in the morning, then a mix of sun and cloud with a 30% chance of showers late in the afternoon. The high 30 with the humidity making it feel more like 35. Wednesday night, mainly cloudy, 40% chance of showers, a low of 18. For Thursday, cloudy, 60% chance of showers with a high of 27. And Friday, a mix of sun and cloud, a slight chance of showers, and a high of 26 degrees. I'm Cindy Klein with 104.9 MyFM, Pembroke and Petawawa's breaking and local news.

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4: The Ottawa Valley's three-day forecast from the MyFM Weather Center. For Wednesday, sunshine in the morning, then a mix of sun and cloud with a 30% chance of showers late in the afternoon, the high 30 with the humidity making it feel more like 35. Wednesday night, mainly cloudy, 40% chance of showers, a low of 18. For Thursday, cloudy, 60% chance of showers with a high of 27. And Friday, a mix of sun and cloud, a slight chance of showers, and a high of 26 degrees. I'm Cindy Clark with 104.9 MyFM, Pembroke and Petawawa's breaking and local news.

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4: Here's the Ottawa Valley's three-day forecast from the MyFM Weather Center. For Wednesday, sunshine in the morning, then a mix of sun and cloud with a 30% chance of showers late in the afternoon. The high 30 with the humidity making it feel more like 35. Wednesday night, mainly cloudy, 40% chance of showers, a low of 18. For Thursday, cloudy, 60% chance of showers with a high of 27. And Friday, a mix of sun and cloud, a slight chance of showers, and a high of 26 degrees. I'm Cindy Klein with 104.9 MyFM, Pembroke and Petawawa's breaking and local news.

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3: The Ottawa Valley's three-day forecast from the MyFM Weather Center. For Wednesday, sunshine in the morning, then a mix of sun and cloud with a 30% chance of showers late in the afternoon. The high 30 with the humidity making it feel more like 35. Wednesday night, mainly cloudy, 40% chance of showers, a low of 18. For Thursday, cloudy, 60% chance of showers with a high of 27. And Friday, a mix of sun and cloud, a slight chance of showers, and a high of 26 degrees. I'm Cindy Klein with 104.9 MyFM, Pembroke and Petawawa's breaking and local news.

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6: The Ottawa Valley's three-day forecast from the MyFM Weather Center. For Wednesday, sunshine in the morning, then a mix of sun and cloud with a 30% chance of showers late in the afternoon. The high 30 with the humidity making it feel more like 35. Wednesday night, mainly cloudy, 40% chance of showers, a low of 18. For Thursday, cloudy, 60% chance of showers with a high of 27. And Friday, a mix of sun and cloud, a slight chance of showers, and a high of 26 degrees. I'm Cindy Klein with 104.9 MyFM, Pembroke and Petawawa's breaking and local news.

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3: Hey, good morning, and welcome to a brand new day. It is your Wednesday, July the 8th. It is Chris with you. It is the Wake Up Call. Good morning, and I hope that you are off to an amazing start today. It's Raspberry Day today. It's Cow Appreciation Day today. All right, so if you're rolling past a pasture today, bunch of cattle out there, why don't you stop and say hi? Please pull over safely. Freezer Pop Day today. Chocolate with Almonds Day today as well. Let's head to the calendar for July the 8th. They say July the 8th of 1776 is the first public reading of the Declaration of Independence south of the border at Independence Square in Philadelphia. It was read by Colonel John Nixon. On this date to July the 8th, 1892, that was the date of the Great Fire in St. John's, Newfoundland. The very first issue of the Wall Street Journal was published on this date, 1889. July the 8th, 1965, a Canadian Pacific airliner crashed into Gustafson Lake, British Columbia due to a bomb on board, killing 52 people. They say it's one of the great unsolved aviation mysteries north of the border. And on this date, 1994, the movie Forrest Gump hit theaters. Of course, a huge, huge movie with Tom Hanks and Gary Sinise. Celebrity birthdays today. Jaden Smith, the Karate Kid, turns 28. Joan Osborne is 64. Kevin Bacon, 68. Angelica Houston from the Addams Family is 75 today. Underway on this Wednesday, July the 8th. Welcome and good morning to you. This is the Wake Up Call.
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2: Hey, welcome back. Here's some things you might want to chat about around the water cooler today. Former Prince Harry is in the UK, but without the family or a place to stay, as the king rescinded his offer to stay at Buckingham Palace, and because he felt security was not sufficient, the family stayed at home. Mariska Hargitay from Law & Order SVU will host the upcoming 78th Primetime Emmy Awards. One of the great spectacles in the world and one of the great question marks in the world. The annual 9-day Running with the Bulls is underway in Pamplona, Spain. Every morning, thousands of people will sprint ahead of 6 fighting bulls and 6 steers each morning, 8 a.m. local time, followed by an afternoon bullfight. And the question mark remains, why? Pringles has introduced Pringles flavored hot dog buns. That's right, in 3 flavors, sour cream and onion, barbecue and honey mustard. They also recently released a beer flavored bun in collaboration with Miller Lite. George Clooney is going to be honored at the 83rd Venice International Film Festival coming up in September with the Golden Lion for Lifetime Achievement. Apple has increased orders for its new foldable phone to 10 million, up from previous targets of 7 or 8 million. And in Kentucky, a gentleman got fired from Ford after claiming he stole a $1.95 cookie at a company kiosk. It turns out he actually paid for it, and there's a lawsuit in play. It is your Wednesday morning on the Wake Up Call.
0: Good morning!
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0: 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Wake up. In other news is next.
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1: Hey, welcome back. Interesting story about a Canadian mom who says she literally slept through labor and did not realize she'd given birth until nurses found her newborn under a pile of blankets. 27-year-old Carolini Moreno had been induced and received an epidural after her labor was started with medication. When the pain finally subsided, she drifted off to sleep while her husband and other family members stayed in the room. A short time later, nurses became concerned when they could not detect the baby's heartbeat on the fetal monitor. As they searched for the signal, Moreno woke up and feared the worst. Instead, the mystery was solved in the most unexpected way. When Moreno shifted in bed, she felt something beside her. A nurse pulled back the blankets and discovered her baby boy lying face down, quietly sleeping after apparently delivering himself without anyone noticing. That is an amazing story. It is the wake-up call on your Wednesday.
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6: Here's the Ottawa Valley's three-day forecast from the MyFM Weather Center. For Wednesday, sunshine in the morning, then a mix of sun and cloud with a 30% chance of showers late in the afternoon. The high 30 with the humidity making it feel more like 35. Wednesday night, mainly cloudy, 40% chance of showers, a low of 18. For Thursday, cloudy, 60% chance of showers with a high of 27. And Friday, a mix of sun and cloud, a slight chance of showers, and a high of 26 degrees. I'm Cindy Klein with 104.9 MyFM, Pembroke and Petawawa's breaking and local news.

0: bed and getting your brain started. It's the wake-up call. 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
1: Hey, welcome back. The Ontario government is introducing a new digital licensing system designed to make it easier for anglers and hunters to buy and manage licenses and tags across Ontario. The new Fish Hunt ON platform is expected to launch in early 2027 and will serve approximately 1.5 million Ontario anglers and hunters each year. The system will include a free mobile app that allows users to purchase and renew fishing and hunting products, store licenses, and tags digitally and access them even without cellular service. Hunters will also be able to submit accreditation documents and mandatory reports online, making the licensing process more convenient. The Fish Hunt ON platform expected to launch in 2027. And that'll do it for our time together on our Wednesday morning. Thank you so much for being here. Plenty more news, sports, weather, great music on the way as our Wednesday rolls along. Join me tomorrow. We'll open up your Thursday right across the entire province with the wake-up call starting at 5 a.m. That's all the time I have for you today, my friends. And as always, I thank you for yours. Have a wonderful day today. We'll chat tomorrow.
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1: Sunny this morning, then a mix of sun and cloud later today. A high of 30, feeling more like 35 with the Humidex. Good morning, I'm Richard Evans. Here's what's happening in Pembroke and the Valley. A $50,000 reward has been offered up for information leading to the arrest of the person or persons responsible for the 2023 murder of Jonathan Logan of Renfrew. Logan was fatally shot at a home on Vimy Boulevard. OPP Sergeant Aaron Cranton says rewards of this size are unusual.
2: So it's the Ontario government that's funding the reward, which is quite generous, of $50,000, which is a significant amount of money. It's the highest reward offered by the Ontario government in support of a criminal investigation.
1: The OPP believe the shooter deliberately targeted Logan. It's believed there were witnesses in the house at the time, but they fled. Jonathan's mother, Catherine Logan, has been public in her calls for witnesses to come forward to help identify the shooter. Anyone with information is asked to contact OPP or Crime Stoppers. Six drivers are facing stunt driving charges after a series of traffic stops by the Upper Ottawa Valley OPP between June 22nd and July 3rd. Police say the incidents occurred in Laurentian Valley, Pembroke, North Algona, Wilberforce, Madawaska Valley, and Laurentian Hills. Speeds ranged from 95 kilometers an hour in a 50 zone to 180 posted in a 90. Each driver received a 30-day license suspension and a 14-day vehicle impoundment. Petawawa's End of the Leash is marking a major milestone next month. The locally owned pet store will celebrate its fifth anniversary with its annual block party on Saturday, August 8th, from 10 till 5. The event will feature local vendors, community groups, food, live music, demonstrations, giveaways, and raffle prizes. Owners Jill and Tina say it's their way of thanking customers and supporters who have helped the business grow over the past 5 years. After 9 this morning, get the full local news rundown sent straight to your email. Sign up at pembroketoday.ca. In sports, in Major League Baseball, Toronto beat San Francisco 9-3. News out of the NHL, the Toronto Maple Leafs have hired longtime Ottawa Senators captain Daniel Alfredson to join their team as assistant coach. In FIFA World Cup action yesterday, Argentina beat Egypt 3-2, and Switzerland and Colombia drew at nil. Switzerland won 4-3 on penalty kicks. I'm Richard Evans. The next time you're scrolling through your phone, visit pembroketoday.ca to see what the Valley's talking about. Your Ottawa Valley's three-day forecast is next.
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1: Here is the Ottawa Valley's three-day forecast from the MyFM Weather Center. Sunny this morning, then a mix of sun and cloud with a 30% chance of showers late this afternoon. A high of 30, feeling like 35 with the Humidex. For tonight, mainly cloudy with a 40% chance of showers, a low of 18. For Thursday, cloudy with a 60% chance of rain and a high of 27. And for Friday, a mix of sun and cloud with a 30% chance of showers and a high of 26. Right now, it's 18 degrees. Today's UV index is 8 or very high. 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

Good morning, everyone, and welcome in to MyFM in the morning with Jamie and Lorena. Jamie's still off for another couple weeks and a half, 2.5 weeks, thereabouts. Coming up on MyFM in the morning today, the running of the bulls is underway in Pamplona, Spain. Why people do this, I will never understand. How did the competitors fare on the first day? We have that story coming up. A fun this or that, you can play along with Chris and I just after 7 o'clock this morning. But first, Chris and I will tackle the difficult topic of trying to eat less. Some tips for all of us to try to follow. For me, probably easing up on the coolers while floating in the pool would be a good idea. Here's Lay You Down Easy Magic on MyFM in the morning.

0: It's MyFM in the morning on a Wednesday morning. Welcome in to the show, everybody. Thank you so much for joining us. Chris is in for Jamie again. And we're taking some tips this morning from Men's Health Magazine on how to try to curb those calories through the summer months.
1: First of all, Lorena, grin yourself thin. To maintain a healthy weight, do something to make yourself smile. Scientists in Brazil say serotonin, the happy hormone, reduces appetite, and higher levels of it make you more likely to burn fat. I did not know that, so that's an interesting fact.
0: So MyFM in the morning could help you stay thin, folks. Yay!
1: Yeah, okay.
0: It's not helping me much yet. Crack some nuts, folks. In an Eastern Illinois University study, people who were given shelled pistachios ate 211 calories worth, while those who had the in-shell variety, the ones you have to crack open and do all the work yourself, consumed only 125 calories in the same sitting.
1: Put a fork in it. Your non-dominant hand, that is, you'll be more mindful of what you are eating and probably end up consuming less. Using chopsticks works too, especially if you are not a pro. Just have plenty of napkins on hand. I heard about the non-dominant hand. I personally can't use chopsticks, but I did know about the theory of using the non-dominant hand. I did hear that.
0: Yeah, just don't do it on a first date. You're going to look like an idiot.
1: Yeah, don't talk about wieners and hot dogs and cracking some nuts either, because that doesn't go well.
0: Be an early bird, apparently. Here's another bit of advice. Late risers not only eat more calories, almost 200 more at dinner and another almost 400 after 8 p.m., but also eat more unhealthily than those who wake up around 8 a.m., according to this study.
1: And eat with a woman. That's right. Men consume 37% less when they eat with a wife or girlfriend than when they dine out with their buddies, according to researchers at the State University of New York at Buffalo. And I would agree with that. I honestly, yeah. I 100% agree with that.
0: See, I like seeing a guy with a good, healthy appetite. And he was eating a lot. It makes it look like I'm eating less. So he can eat all he wants. This is MyFM in the morning.

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1: Good morning, I'm Richard Evans. Time for What's Good in the Valley, where we catch up with local newsmakers and people doing interesting things in the community.
2: And they really recognize the efforts that go into improving the understanding of nuclear science and technology, in this case, among educators, students, the public, and kids that are really just exploring science and technology.
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3: Anyone interested in taking a look at the newsletter can find digital copies of it on CNL's website.
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3: Here is the Ottawa Valley's three-day forecast from the MyFM Weather Center. Sunny this morning, then a mix of sun and cloud with a 30% chance of showers late this afternoon. A high of 30, feeling like 35 with the Humidex. For tonight, mainly cloudy with a 40% chance of showers, a low of 18. For Thursday, cloudy with a 60% chance of rain and a high of 27. And for Friday, a mix of sun and cloud with a 30% chance of showers and a high of 26. Right now, it's 18 degrees. Today's UV index is 8 or very high. 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

MyFM in the morning with Jamie and Lorena. Lorena here with you, and Chris is in for Jamie. Today is National Raspberry Day. I have some of those going bad in my fridge. Oh, I really should have eaten them sooner. I looked at them this morning and thought, should I wash those and take them to work? And I was lazy and didn't. Ugh. It's Cow Appreciation Day today, National Freezer Pop Day, and National Chocolate with Almonds Day. On this day, way, way back in 1796, the first U.S. passport was issued. It took a while, but once they figured out how to take a lousy picture, the rest just fell into place. Don't smile? What do you mean don't smile? Just don't smile. Okay, how is this a thing? Oh, it's so hard for me not to smile for pictures. Well, coming up, the running of the bulls is underway in Spain. We'll talk more about that after Start Over. Zach Zoya and Benny Adam on MyFM in the morning. If I had to

0: MyFam in the Morning with Jamie and Lorena. It's Kristen for Jamie. Good morning to all of you. Hope you're off to a great start on your Wednesday hump day. Good morning, Lorena. How are you?
1: Hi, good. How are you?
0: Good. I'm good. Halfway through the week. That means just a couple days left. Well, three. And then the weekend. So looking forward to it.
1: Uh-huh. I like to think of it as 2 days left. Almost like this day's already over. It helps me. Well, the second most popular Google search for people age 55 and over is how to play pickleball. You're really good at that, Chris. So is Roby, my brother. What do you think the number one search is, folks? Let us know what you think through text at 855-WIN-MYFM.
0: Five runners were reportedly injured and three were taken to hospital on the first day of the running of the Bulls in Pamplona, Spain. None had life-threatening injuries. Yes, Spain kicked off its most controversial and adrenaline fueled traditions yesterday, the Pamplona Bull Run, better known as the Running of the Bulls. The only question I have for that is, why did they do it? That is crazy.
1: I know. It's got to just be one of those, well, adrenaline things, right? Mm-hmm. Extreme sports, that kind of thing. There are just certain individuals that want to do this weird stuff. As part of the 9-day San Fermín Festival held every year from July 6th to the 14th, the event brings more than a million spectators from around the world to the city of Pamplona to watch hundreds of runners. They call them brave, stupid, get a little bit of both, I think. Get chased through the streets by six large bulls alongside six calmer steers. The runs usually last less than 5 minutes. Participants and spectators dress in white pants and a white shirt with a red sash tied around the waist and a red handkerchief tied around their neck to attract the bulls, I guess. For the participants, it's a heart-pumping race to avoid the charging bulls and their sharp horns.
0: Made internationally famous in Ernest Hemingway's 1926 debut novel, The Sun Also Rises, the bull runs are the main event of the festival, which is dedicated to the city's patron saint, San Fermín. The tradition dates back to the 16th century when cattle herders used the bull run route to transport animals from the countryside in the city for bullfights. Now, can we imagine what the bulls are thinking when this happens? Let us loose. Let us loose. They're just waiting for us. Let us loose. This is MyFM in the Morning.

0: with Jamie and Lorena, 104.9 MyFM. Here's what's happening in Pembroke Petawawa.
1: Good morning, I'm Richard Evans. Here's what's coming up in the Upper Ottawa Valley over the next 48 hours. It's everything you need to know.
2: The middle of the week has a way of slowing people down, but around Pembroke and Petawawa, there are plenty of reasons to head back out and enjoy a summer day. Wednesday starts with younger families in Petawawa, where Little Explorers gets underway at 10 o'clock, giving kids a chance to discover nature through hands-on activities. 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Fundamental Movement begins at 5 in Petawawa, helping children build confidence through fun and active play. Then at 7, the Riverwalk Amphitheater comes alive with the sound of bagpipes as the two CMBG pipes and drums perform another free waterfront live concert overlooking the Ottawa River. Thursday has a quieter pace, but there are still a few great reasons to get out. Young readers can enjoy Mini Librarian at 10:30 at the Pembroke Public Library, followed by Thirsty Thursdays at 2, a welcoming social afternoon for adults. Then, to wrap up the day, head back to the waterfront where Randa returns to the waterfront live stage at 7 p.m., bringing an energetic mix of country and pop to another free summer concert. You can get all the details on these events and more at pembroketoday.ca. Just click the 48 in the news feed. I'm Steve Berard, and that's what's happening around town.
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1: Here is the Ottawa Valley's three-day forecast from the MyFM Weather Center. Sunny this morning, then a mix of sun and cloud with a 30% chance of showers late this afternoon. A high of 30, feeling like 35 with the humidex. For tonight, mainly cloudy with a 40% chance of showers, a low of 18. For Thursday, cloudy with a 60% chance of rain and a high of 27. And for Friday, a mix of sun and cloud with a 30% chance of showers and a high of 26. Right now, it's 18 degrees. Today's UV index is 8 or very high. 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

0: YFM in the morning with Jamie and Lorena. Chris is in for Jamie. Welcome to the show. Thanks for joining us. The round of 16 wrapped up at the World Cup yesterday. Switzerland advanced after a 4-3 win in penalties over Colombia. Argentina scored 3 goals in the final 13 minutes to storm back and beat Egypt 3-2.
1: You sound like you really know what you're talking about with that soccer report.
0: Well, I am actually surprised that Switzerland does so well in soccer. Is that weird?
1: It's actually, they're having a pretty good run. It doesn't happen very often with the Swiss in soccer, but yeah. Coming up, some stories that caught our attention this morning, including window seats on planes that are not really window seats and the disappearing driveway right after Alias. More Than Words. Great tune here. This was number one back when Lorena was in high school. It's my FM in the morning.
0: And you.

0: MyFM in the Morning with Jamie and Lorena on our Wednesday. Hope you're off to an awesome start today. Thank you for joining us. A few stories that caught our attention this morning. Talk about coming home to a surprise. A Florida woman returned to her house to discover her entire driveway had vanished. Poof! Like David Copperfield kind of stuff. Liz Lindsay had recently paid someone to repair a crack in her driveway, but weeks later, a friend called with an alarming message. Quote, your driveway is gone. End quote. Sure enough, an unknown construction crew had ripped out the entire driveway and even started pouring a new one. The problem? Lindsay never requested the work, signed a contract, or obtained any permits. Police say the project had been ordered under someone else's name and supposedly paid for it with a $15,000 check from a New Mexico company, which bounced, of course, prompting the contractor to abandon the job halfway through. That is, and can you imagine that, walking out one day and the driveway's gone?
1: You know what? If I saw it, I'd be happy because I'd think, oh, someone really messed up here and I'm going to win.
0: Yeah, true.
1: Investigators traced the bogus paperwork to an internet scam originating in Nigeria. Go figure. Authorities believe the scammers were likely trying to trick the contractor into doing work they never intended to pay for. They also suspect this lady's home was targeted because it was listed for sale. Although the contractor initially insisted they were victims too, they eventually covered the cost of restoring her driveway.
0: Good.
1: Perfect.
0: Good.
1: Well, a U.S. district judge has rejected United Airlines' bid to dismiss a class action lawsuit from passengers who paid for a window seat but were seated next to blank walls. United argued that the term window seat contractually refers to the seat's cabin location rather than guaranteeing a physical viewpoint. A window. However, the judge ruled the lawsuit can proceed, noting that airlines should provide actual windows if passengers are paying a premium for them.
0: Yeah, absolutely. I totally agree. If you want to pay for a premium for a window seat, you want to sit by a window, there better be a window there. You better be looking outside somewhere. A mom says she literally slept through labor and didn't realize she'd given birth until nurses found her newborn under a pile of blankets. Carolina Moreno, she's a Canadian woman. She had been induced and received an epidural after her labor was started with medication. When the pain finally subsided, she drifted off to sleep while her husband and other family members stayed in the room. A short time later, nurses became concerned when they couldn't detect the baby's heartbeat on the fetal monitor. As they searched for the signal, Moreno woke up and feared the worst. Instead, the mystery was solved in the most unexpected way. When she shifted in bed, she felt something beside her. A nurse pulled back the blankets and discovered her baby boy lying face down, quietly sleeping after apparently delivering himself without anyone noticing. That is an incredible story. My goodness.
1: It really is. And that little kid, watch, he'll be the kind of kid that'll make up a meal for the whole family at the age of two. he's going to do everything. Coming up after the news, this or that, we'll have some fun. This is MyFM in the Morning.

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3: Sunny this morning, then a mix of sun and cloud with a 30% chance of showers late this afternoon. A high of 30, feeling like 35 with the Humidex. Good morning, I'm Richard Evans. Here's what's happening in Pembroke and the Valley. Organizers have announced a replay of the July 1st bingo tonight after technical issues disrupted Canada Day games. Participants are asked to use their original July 1st cards during this week's game, and new cards will also be accepted. Prize payouts have been doubled, with organizers apologizing for the inconvenience and thanking players for their continued support. Automated and external defibrillators, or AEDs, are designed to be used by anyone during a cardiac emergency, even without formal training. Renfrew County has nearly 500 of the life-saving devices placed in public locations. Volunteer Fred Blackstein says the units provide clear voice instructions, assess the patient's heart rhythm, and only deliver a shock when medically necessary, helping improve survival chances.
4: I've worked with them for a number of years as a volunteer, and they decided that one of these AEDs should probably be put in my vehicle, because jokingly, the chief paramedic, Mike Nolan, always jokes, whenever there's trouble, God, there's Fred.
3: For the full story on how to properly use an AED, head to pembroketoday.ca. Local paramedics say a motorcycle rider was lucky to escape serious harm after a high-speed crash in Calabogie. Nick Larish, deputy chief with the Renfrew County Paramedic Service, confirms they were called to the Calabogie Motorsports Park after a rider on the track collided with a deer on Sunday, July 5th. Paramedics assessed and treated the rider at the scene before transporting them to hospital with moderate to severe injuries, which Larish says was fortunate considering the situation. After 9 this morning, get the full news rundown sent straight to your email. Sign up at pembroketoday.ca. In sports and Major League Baseball, Toronto beat San Francisco 9-3. Big news out of the NHL, the Leafs have signed longtime Ottawa Sens captain Daniel Alfredson to join the team as an associate coach. A couple of scores out of World Cup action round of 16 yesterday, Argentina beat Egypt 3-2, and Switzerland and Colombia drew at 0. Switzerland won 4-3 on penalty kicks. I'm Richard Evans. The next time you're scrolling through your phone, visit pembroketoday.ca to see what the Valley's talking about. Your Ottawa Valley's three-day forecast is next.
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3: Here is the Ottawa Valley's three-day forecast from the MyFM Weather Center. Sunny this morning, then a mix of sun and cloud with a 30% chance of showers late this afternoon. A high of 30, feeling like 35 with the Humidex. For tonight, mainly cloudy with a 40% chance of showers, a low of 18. For Thursday, cloudy with a 60% chance of rain and a high of 27. And for Friday, a mix of sun and cloud with a 30% chance of showers and a high of 26. Right now, it's 18 degrees. Today's UV index is 8 or very high. 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

0: MyFM in the Morning on your Wednesday with Jamie and Lorena. It's Chris in for Jamie for another couple of weeks, a little over 2 weeks before he returns. Our question of the day today is this. What is the number one Google search for those 55 and over? How to play pickleball is number two. What's number one?
1: We'll have to find out. 855-WIN-MYFM if you think you know. On the way, a fun edition of This or That this morning. And you can play along after Kendrick Lamar and Maroon 5 Don't Want to Know on MyFM in the Morning.

0: It is Wednesday, hump day. Thank you everyone for joining us. MyFM in the morning with Jamie and Lorena. And Chris is in for Jamie. We're about to play this or that. Is everyone ready? And Chris, how about you start things off?
1: Okay.
0: So I want you to tell me which you would pick and why. Explore a new place or revisit an old favorite?
1: That's actually a tough choice because I have a couple of favorites that I love visiting, but definitely a new place. There's some things on my bucket list I still need to cross off. So,
0: yeah.
1: Okay, so live in July forever or skip straight to October?
0: Oh my goodness. So I'd have to always be in July or I don't get August, September. I just have to go. Well, as someone who absolutely adores their pool, I think I could maybe live in July forever. I think I could. Oh, I'd miss. No. Okay, there's no Christmas. Then no. I'm skipping to October.
1: Lorena, council doesn't take this long to make a decision.
0: They sometimes do.
1: Well, you're right.
0: Okay, Chris, outdoor movie or indoor theater?
1: I love going to the theater. I love going to the movies. Outdoor movie, obviously in non-winter conditions. I'll take it. I like pulling up my pickup truck, dropping the tailgate down, and having blankets and stuff in the bed of the truck, and just laying in the, so I back into the speaker at the drive-in, for example.
0: Okay, yeah, yeah.
1: Barbecue ribs or pulled pork?
0: Holy. I'm going to go for the ribs. Yeah, okay. I do like the ribs. And yes, you just need to have a lot of wet naps beside you.
1: Mm-hmm. Absolutely. I agree.
0: Souvenir magnets, Chris, or souvenir t-shirts?
1: T-shirts, for sure. I lose magnets.
0: Yeah,
1: unless they're on my fridge, I lose them. So t-shirts for sure. Okay, Lorena, yeah. Have a personal fireworks show every night or unlimited popsicles?
0: Oh, well, I would not want a personal fireworks show. It scares the dogs and other animals too much. I'm going to be that person, that boring person who says no way to the fireworks every night.
1: Okay.
0: And I do love me a popsicle, especially like red or blue. Yeah.
1: Yeah. Okay.
0: Mm. And last for you, ooh, on this whole cold treat thing, ice cream sandwich or drumstick cone?
1: Drumstick cone, without hesitation. Yeah.
0: Oh, with the peanuts?
1: Oh, absolutely. Absolutely.
0: Oh,
1: absolutely. Yeah. Had a hot fudge sundae yesterday in a drive with my pickup truck, and it was, it went down too fast, but it was delicious.
0: Yeah. They're fantastic. Well, hopefully you played along and had some fun with us on this or that. This is my effect.

0: 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Redefining local news.
1: Good morning, I'm Richard Evans. Time for What's Good in the Valley, where we catch up with local newsmakers and people doing interesting things in the community.
2: Each issue has, you know, it has animals in it, it has puzzles, it has arts, it has energy discussions, it has nuclear, it has hydrogen, it has chemistry, it has careers. It's really been very, very well received in the communities. We get lots of mail and lots of submissions and lots of comments about it. So it was wonderful to see it being recognized.
3: 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Good morning, I'm Steve Berard. 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
2: We've had local teachers from public schools reaching out asking for copies for their class. 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
1: Here is the Ottawa Valley's three-day forecast from the MyFM Weather Center. Sunny this morning, then a mix of sun and cloud with a 30% chance of showers late this afternoon. A high of 30, feeling like 35 with the Humidex. For tonight, mainly cloudy with a 40% chance of showers, a low of 18. For Thursday, cloudy with a 60% chance of rain and a high of 27. And for Friday, a mix of sun and cloud with a 30% chance of showers and a high of 26. Right now, it's 19 degrees. Today's UV index is 8 or very high. 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

0: Good Wednesday morning. It's Maya FM in the morning with Jamie and Lorena. Chris is in for Jamie. An interesting stat we came across this morning, and I realized I am in the minority here. Which side of the bed most women sleep on? Okay, Chris, 68% of us ladies sleep on the left side, but not me. I sleep on the right, and I have been, as long as I can remember, usually, like, honestly teetering on the edge because I have a plot hound pressed up against me, my little dog.
1: If you're the only one in the bed, though, where do you sleep?
0: I still would sleep on the right and probably teetering near the edge. For some reason, I'm right up there near the edge.
1: I love going to a hotel and you get the big queen size bed and you're like right smack dab in the middle. Like, they include like 15 pillows. And you're like cocooned in a pillow for sure. Coming up, some entertainment news, including who got an invite to Taylor and Travis's wedding but had to cancel, and who was hurt. He was.

0: MyFM in the Morning on your Wednesday with Jamie and Lorena. It is Chris with you. Hope you're off to a fantastic start. And thank you, as always, for joining us.
1: Yeah. Well, entertainment news. We like to share this stuff, especially when Dolly Parton is part of it. She is marking her 81st birthday with some big news. Why don't we let her tell it?
2: Well, hey, it's Dolly. And I have some big news that I'm so excited to share. I can officially announce that Dolly, a true original musical, is coming to Broadway, and you're invited. Just like the title says, I mean true in every sense of the word. Now, this isn't about a story about sparkle and shine on the outside. It's about where I really come from, what I've lived, what I've lost, what I've loved, and how I found my way and told it in my own words and through the music that's been part of me every step of the journey.
0: Dolly, a true original musical, will open at New York City's St. James Theater coming up January the 19th, obviously 2027, with previews beginning December the 7th.
1: Ryan Seacrest was invited to Taylor Swift and Travis Kelce's wedding, but a major work conflict forced him to back out. After running into the couple at a restaurant to personally confirm he would be there, his plans changed when Disney hired him to host their 4th of July special, so he had to cancel on the wedding of the decade. Can you imagine?
0: I know, I can't imagine. On the other side of the spectrum, former Tennessee Titans tackle Taylor Lewan publicly questioned why he wasn't invited to the big wedding. On Tuesday's Bussin' with the Boys podcast, he noted the star-studded guest list left him wondering where he stood. And here's Taylor right now.
3: When I saw George Kittle and Claire, I was like, oh, awesome. Tight end and friends. You should absolutely be there. But then I saw Bruce, and I saw George Kittle's mom and stepmom there, mother-in-law.
4: They're close, man. They're close.
3: Dog! They're close, but like, so, yo, we're boys! I've known you for over 10 years. We text and call each other. I'm clearly doing something wrong in our friendship. Clearly doing something wrong.
0: Despite the snub, he still texted Kelce to congratulate him and Taylor. We talked about this actually off air yesterday, Lorena. How difficult, even though there was 1,000 people there, how difficult it must have been based on their circle and their individual lives to trim that wedding invite list down.
1: Yeah, it is a good point, because even though 1,000 people were there, there were still people, as we see, who were disappointed. Well, in some other news, former Prince Harry is in the UK right now, but without the family or a place to stay. Oh, can you imagine him going into the Hilton saying, hey, I need a room? The king rescinded his offer to stay at Buckingham Palace, and because he felt security wasn't sufficient, the family stayed at home.
0: Mariska Hargitay from Law & Order SVU will host the upcoming 78th Primetime Emmy Awards.

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2: Good morning, I'm Richard Evans. Here's what's coming up in the Upper Ottawa Valley over the next 48 hours. It's everything you need to know.
3: 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Families also have a couple of activities to choose from in Petawawa. Little Explorers gets kids outdoors for a morning of nature-based fun starting at 10, while Fundamental Movement Skills at 5 p.m. helps children build coordination and confidence through games and active play. When the sun starts to set, Pembroke's waterfront becomes the place to be. At 7 p.m., the two CMBG pipes and drums take over the waterfront live stage, filling the evening with the unmistakable sound of Highland pipes and drums. Thursday offers another chance to slow things down and enjoy the community. Mini Librarian welcomes young readers at 10:30 at the Pembroke Public Library, while Thirsty Thursdays gets underway at 2 for adults looking to spend an easy afternoon with friends. Then it's back to the Riverwalk Amphitheater at 7, where Randa brings country and pop favorites to the Waterfront Live Concert Series for another free night of music beside the river. You can get all the details on these events and more at pembroketoday.ca. Just click the 48 in the newsfeed. I'm Steve Berard, and that's what's happening around town.
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2: Here is the Ottawa Valley's three-day forecast from the My FM Weather Center. Sunny this morning, then a mix of sun and cloud with a 30% chance of showers late this afternoon. A high of 30, feeling like 35 with the humidex. For tonight, mainly cloudy with a 40% chance of showers, a low of 18. For Thursday, cloudy with a 60% chance of rain and a high of 27. And for Friday, a mix of sun and cloud with a 30% chance of showers and a high of 26. Right now, it's 19 degrees. Today's UV index is 8 or very high. 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

0: FM in the morning on your Wednesday with Jamie and Lorena. It's Chris in for Jamie. Thank you so much for starting your day here with us. We have news on the way coming up at the top of the hour.
1: Yeah, let's look at celebrity birthdays today. Jaden Smith, the Karate Kid, turns 28 today. So the newer Karate Kid, I guess this is, right?
0: That's right. Singer-songwriter Joan Osborne turns 64 today.
1: Kevin Bacon turns 68 today.
0: Are you a fan of the first Footloose with Kevin Bacon or the second one with Julianne Hough?
1: I never saw the second one.
0: Oh, it's good. It's good. Yeah. It's got Dennis Quaid in it as well. And Julianne Hough, we know, is a professional dancer. She was absolutely stunning in that movie. Stunning.
1: Oh.
0: Angelica Houston from the Addams Family is 75 today.
1: Angelica Houston was stunning in her day and still is to this day. An interesting tidbit about her. When she was born, her dad, actor and director John Houston, was filming The African Queen in Uganda, and a barefoot runner bearing a telegram ran for 2 days to get the news to John that he had a baby girl.
0: Wow.
1: How amazing. Right.
0: That is a great story.
1: Yeah. Coming up, local birthdays and other celebrations. Roby's pun of the day right now, though. You know what? I was talking to Roby about the plot hound. So my dog, Dana, barks incessantly at the window. She drives us nuts. Like crazy. Anyway, I'll calm down. Dogs can bark up to 500 times a day, Roby says. But that's just a rough estimate.
0: I'm going to file a complaint with the HR department for these puns of the day. I really am. Spice Girls, Spice Girls, say you'll be there. It's 1:00 in the morning.

0: Hey, good morning. It's Chris in for Jamie for the next few weeks. Very important message regarding tonight's bingo. A message to all of our local bingo players and Robbie Dean Center supporters. So upon review of the events that took place on Canada Day, we will be replaying the game on the same cards for tonight. Everyone was instructed to keep their cards until a decision was made. We will move ahead with tonight's bingo playing on the same cards dated July 1st. New cards dated for tonight, July 8th, will also be available for purchase, and the prize lots will be doubled. So the recap, cards dated July 1st or July 8th will both be honored for tonight's bingo, and prize amounts will be doubled. Looking at game one for $600, game two, $1,000, game three, $2,000, game four, $400. And we thank you for your patience and understanding. And MyFM apologizes for any frustration you may have experienced during the technical difficulties last week. Bingo rolls tonight. Prizing is doubled. You can use cards from July 1st or July 8th. It's MyFM in the morning.
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0: All right, our leadoff hitter on this July the 8th, 87th birthday, going out to Dad, which is Murray Sweet. May your next year be as blessed and prosperous as this year. Every year I celebrate with you is truly a blessing. Love always, Tracy. Very nice message. Thank you for your submission, Tracy.
2: Yeah, happy birthday, Murray. And this one's belated from yesterday. Happy birthday to Kim Maloney. Love her sister and brother-in-law, Linda and Bruce Bourne, and her brother and sister-in-law, Brent and Kara Witten. Have a wonderful day, Kim.
0: And anyone else celebrating on this July the 8th, hope you have an awesome day today.
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1: Sunny this morning, then a mix of sun and cloud later today. A high of 30, feeling more like 35 with the Humidex. Good morning, I'm Richard Evans. Here's what's happening in Pembroke and the Valley. A $50,000 reward has been offered up for information leading to the arrest of the person or persons responsible for the 2023 murder of Jonathan Logan of Renfrew. Logan was fatally shot at a home on Vimy Boulevard. OPP Sergeant Aaron Cranton says rewards of this size are unusual.
2: So it's the Ontario government that's funding the reward, which is quite generous, of $50,000, which is a significant amount of money. It's the highest reward offered by the Ontario government in support of a criminal investigation.
1: The OPP believe the shooter deliberately targeted Logan. It's believed there were witnesses in the house at the time, but they fled. Jonathan's mother, Catherine Logan, has been public in her calls for witnesses to come forward to help identify the shooter. Anyone with information is asked to contact OPP or Crime Stoppers. Six drivers are facing stunt driving charges after a series of traffic stops by the Upper Ottawa Valley OPP between June 22nd and July 3rd. Police say the incidents occurred in Laurentian Valley, Pembroke, North Algona, Wilberforce, Madawaska Valley, and Laurentian Hills. Speeds ranged from 95 kilometers an hour in a 50 zone to 180 posted in a 90. Each driver received a 30-day license suspension and a 14-day vehicle impoundment. Petawawa's End of the Leash is marking a major milestone next month. The locally owned pet store will celebrate its fifth anniversary with its annual block party on Saturday, August 8th, from 10 till 5. The event will feature local vendors, community groups, food, live music, demonstrations, giveaways, and raffle prizes. Owners Jill and Tina say it's their way of thanking customers and supporters who have helped the business grow over the past 5 years. After 9 this morning, get the full local news rundown sent straight to your email. Sign up at pembroketoday.ca. In sports, in Major League Baseball, Toronto beat San Francisco 9-3. News out of the NHL, the Toronto Maple Leafs have hired longtime Ottawa Senators captain Daniel Alfredson to join their team as assistant coach. In FIFA World Cup action yesterday, Argentina beat Egypt 3-2, and Switzerland and Colombia drew at nil. Switzerland won 4-3 on penalty kicks. I'm Richard Evans. The next time you're scrolling through your phone, visit pembroketoday.ca to see what the Valley's talking about. Your Ottawa Valley's 3-day forecast is next.
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1: Here is the Ottawa Valley's 3-day forecast from the MyFM Weather Center. Sunny this morning, then a mix of sun and cloud with a 30% chance of showers late this afternoon. A high of 30, feeling like 35 with the Humidex. For tonight, mainly cloudy with a 40% chance of showers, a low of 18. For Thursday, cloudy with a 60% chance of rain and a high of 27. And for Friday, a mix of sun and cloud with a 30% chance of showers and a high of 26. Right now, it's 19 degrees. Today's UV index is 8 or very high. 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

0: Good Wednesday morning, everyone. This is MyFM in the morning. Chris, there's some food in the work fridge. I'm a little concerned about it. It's a takeout container. It's been in there about 2 weeks. And I always wonder, should I be the one to throw it out? I don't want to tick someone off, but it's in trouble.
1: Yeah, you should probably throw it out with the Minion cookies, too, because they're probably done.
0: They're gone. I threw them out 2 days ago.
1: Our top five today, top five signs it's way past time to clean out the company fridge. Number five, sometimes food goes in and doesn't come out, which is what you just gave us an example of, right, Lorena?
0: Yeah.
1: Number four, a mystery container is now considered a protected wetland. I know. Number three, something in a vegetable drawer has created a LinkedIn profile. Number two, the mold has organized itself into departments and elected leadership. I like that one.
0: Wow, I can't wait for number one.
1: The number one sign, it's way past time to clean out the company fridge. HR sends out a memo asking employees to stop feeding the fridge.
0: Oh, yes. That's great. Ours is just like all those things. Well, coming up, we'll answer the question we've been asking this morning. What is the top Google search for those age 55 and over after Ed Sheeran thinking out loud on MyFM in the morning?

0: KFM in the morning on your Wednesday with Jamie and Lorena. It's Chris in for Jamie. Good morning to you and hope you are off to an amazing start today. The second most popular Google search for people age 55 and over is how to play pickleball. It's been the largest growing sport, I think, over the last 2 years. I play it in the afternoon, so a couple days a week. It is a fantastic thing. It helps when you have tennis in the background, which I do. What do you think the number one search is?
1: Okay, some of the guesses on the text line this morning. Is it anything to do with Viagra? Well, you would think. How to make more money? Why am I gaining weight? What are the best investments? Oh, these are all really good questions for the 55 and over group. That's for sure.
0: Yeah, this is from Ron on our text line this morning. Just a thought. I think it would be about retirement. Maybe how to retire. Weirdly, that was my first search. And then how to play pickleball. LOL. Cheers.
1: Yay, Ron, because yes, it is how to retire. Oh, how can we be, what was it they used to say, Freedom 55?
0: Yeah.
1: Yes. The full list, though, of most search questions on Google for this year so far made me really disappointed in the human race. Okay. Like, look at this, Chris. It's pathetic.
0: Oh, wow.
1: Number one, what time is it? Look at your watch or, you know, the clock. Number two, what is today? Number three, when does school start? So this is within the past 30 days.
0: Okay.
1: What day is it? Number four, where am I? Number five, what's going on with these people? What is that? IP, number six. What is AI, number seven? Okay, that's fair. That's the only one so far I've respected. How to tie a tie, number eight. That is an important thing that people do know, need to know how to do. What year is it? Come on, number nine. And number 10, how to delete Instagram.
0: It's telling me that there's a lot of people that just don't know what the heck is going on. 5.5 million people have either asked what time is it or what is today.
1: And they've asked Google that. Like, come on, just look at your calendar or look at your phone and figure that out. But that is a phenomenal number of people that are just roaming around with no idea what's going on in life. It's scary. This is MyFM in the morning.

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2: Good morning, I'm Richard Evans. Time for What's Good in the Valley, where we catch up with local newsmakers and people doing interesting things in the community.
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2: Here is the Ottawa Valley's three-day forecast from the MyFM Weather Center. Sunny this morning, then a mix of sun and cloud with a 30% chance of showers late this afternoon. A high of 30, feeling like 35 with the humidex. For tonight, mainly cloudy with a 40% chance of showers, a low of 18. For Thursday, cloudy with a 60% chance of rain and a high of 27. And for Friday, a mix of sun and cloud with a 30% chance of showers and a high of 26. Right now, it's 19 degrees. Today's UV index is 8 or very high. 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

0: 9 in the morning on your Wednesday with Jamie and Lorena. It's Chris in for Jamie. And after 20 NBA seasons, Kyle Lowry signed a ceremonial one-day contract in order to retire as a Toronto Raptor. The greatest Raptor of all time spent 9 seasons in Toronto, making 6 All-Star appearances, helping lead the team to an NBA title back in 2019. That was a fantastic year and a fantastic playoff run. The scrappy future Hall of Famer was not just a Raptors leader for nearly a decade. He felt like the human embodiment of the franchise's underdog ethos, an undersized point guard who bounced around the league before finding a home and blossoming into an elite player. I remember watching that playoff run back 7 years ago now, if you could believe it. He just led that team from start to finish, regular season and postseason. Was awesome.
1: I love that they can do this, have him sign this for a one-day ceremonial contract. That even just inspires me. I love that. Coming up, some interesting facts from our Did You Know files this morning after Eric Carmen, Hungry Eyes on MyFM in the Morning.

0: FM in the morning with Jamie and Lorena. Already at Wednesday. Yes, just 2 days till the weekend. You know, I have to ask, we were talking about pickleball a little because it was the second most searched question, how to play pickleball for Google searches for those 55 and over. Number one was how to retire. But pickleball. So I've played it a few times, Chris, with Roby, my brother. And I'm tired of tennis in my background too. Roby and I used to play tennis, all the time. But I'm not getting it. It's because there are so many rules, but people who play pickleball say there aren't a lot of rules, but I get confused.
1: First of all, who's Roby?
0: My brother.
1: Okay, I just want to make sure. It's not like you don't mention that five times a day.
0: Oh.
1: There's not many rules in pickleball. When I started playing pickleball a couple years ago, the rule I had to get used to was there's two rules. So your team serves, the return comes back, you have to let it bounce. You can't hit it in midair. That's one rule. And the other major rule is the kitchen. So it's a miniature tennis court, but around by the net, there's two small rectangles. If the ball bounces in that kitchen, you have to let it bounce. You can't step into the kitchen and hit it. All right. So those are the two main rules. Once you get used to it, it took me a couple of weeks to get used to the rules, but now it's a lot of fun.
0: Okay. And I guess if you went back to tennis, you'd be confused about tennis.
1: Maybe. Personally, I would not, because I played tennis for so many years. But yeah, it's the fastest growing sport of the last 2 years. There's a professional pickleball tour south of the border. That's how popular it is. Okay, time for our Did You Know segment for our Wednesday. And I'll lead it off here, Lorena. Did you know Pringles, which is one of my favorite chips, has introduced Pringles flavored hot dog buns. Speaking of hot dogs, we had a good conversation yesterday in three flavors, sour cream and onion, barbecue and honey mustard. They also recently released a beer flavored bun in collaboration with Miller Lite.
0: Talk about those soggy buns. You get your beer on there, you're in trouble. Did you know that according to a recent survey, men with a wife earn on average 22% more than men without one?
1: They earn 22% more. Any idea why?
0: Yeah. Maybe because we insist on it.
1: That might be the case. That might be the case. Did you know in a survey of bosses and managers that clicking out of or shutting down their computer screen when the boss walks by is the thing their employees do that upsets them more than anything?
0: Yeah, what site were you on?
1: Yeah,
0: folks?
1: No doubt.
0: Did you know 92% of women hate it when a man wears leather pants?
1: I'm not a woman and I hate it. Like, what are we, Ross Geller in the washroom on Friends, or what's going on here? You get baby powder all over the pants because you can't get them back up? Come on now. Let's be serious. You know 7 out of 10 people, so 70% of people say they could probably give CPR after seeing it done on television.
0: Oh, I would not want to be the recipient of the CPR that someone saw on television.
1: Yeah.
0: Because you could easily, having been a lifeguard, you could easily break like a breastbone or something if you get in there and you're pushing too hard. Oh, goodness. Well, there's some things. Did you know them? Maybe you did, maybe you didn't. This is MyFM in the morning.

0: 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MyFM in the morning with Jamie and Lorena. 104.9 MyFM. Here's what's happening in Pembroke Petawawa.
1: Good morning, I'm Richard Evans. Here's what's coming up in the Upper Ottawa Valley over the next 48 hours. It's everything you need to know.
2: The middle of the week has a way of slowing people down, but around Pembroke and Petawawa, there are plenty of reasons to head back out and enjoy a summer day. Wednesday starts with younger families in Petawawa, where Little Explorers gets underway at 10 o'clock, giving kids a chance to discover nature through hands-on activities. 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Fundamental Movement begins at 5 in Petawawa, helping children build confidence through fun and active play. Then at 7, the Riverwalk Amphitheater comes alive with the sound of bagpipes as the two CMBG pipes and drums perform another free waterfront live concert overlooking the Ottawa River. Thursday has a quieter pace, but there are still a few great reasons to get out. Young readers can enjoy Mini Librarian at 10:30 at the Pembroke Public Library, followed by Thirsty Thursdays at 2, a welcoming social afternoon for adults. Then, to wrap up the day, head back to the waterfront where Randa returns to the waterfront live stage at 7 p.m., bringing an energetic mix of country and pop to another free summer concert. You can get all the details on these events and more at pembroketoday.ca. Just click the 48 in the news feed. I'm Steve Berard, and that's what's happening around town.
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1: Here is the Ottawa Valley's three-day forecast from the MyFM Weather Center. Sunny this morning, then a mix of sun and cloud with a 30% chance of showers late this afternoon. A high of 30, feeling like 35 with the Humidex. For tonight, mainly cloudy with a 40% chance of showers, a low of 18. For Thursday, cloudy with a 60% chance of rain and a high of 27. And for Friday, a mix of sun and cloud with a 30% chance of showers and a high of 26. Right now, it's 19 degrees. Today's UV index is 8 or very high. 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

0: It is MyFM in the morning on your Wednesday with Jamie and Lorena. It is Chris in for Jamie. Happy Wednesday to you. Today is National Raspberry Day. It's also Cow Appreciation Day, National Freezer Pop Day, and Chocolate with Almonds Day. Cow Appreciation Day kind of stood out there. Like, what are we supposed to do? Like, on a drive today, we stop by a cow pasture and just pay homage? Or what are we doing here?
1: What would you do to pay homage? Would you sing to them? Because you have a good voice. Would you sing to the cows? They love it.
0: I'd probably sing low enough that it would be mute. That was bad.
1: Good music.
0: That was bad. On this date in 1796, the first U.S. passport was issued. It took a while, but once they figured out how to take a lousy picture, the rest just fell into place.
1: Well, coming up, the running of the bulls is underway in Pamplona, Spain. Neither of us can figure this out. How did competitors fare on the first day? We have that story coming up right after Mariah Carey, Always Be My Baby, on MyFM in the Morning.

0: good. How are you?
1: Good. I'm good. Halfway through the week. That means just a couple days left. Well, three. And then the weekend. So looking forward to it.
0: Uh-huh. I like to think of it as 2 days left. Almost like this day's already over.
2: It helps me.
0: Well, the second most popular Google search for people age 55 and over is how to play pickleball. You're really good at that, Chris. So is Roby, my brother. What do you think the number one search is, folks? Let us know what you think through text at 855-WIN-MYFM.
1: Five runners were reportedly injured and three were taken to hospital on the first day of the running of the Bulls in Pamplona, Spain. None had life-threatening injuries. Yes, Spain kicked off its most controversial and adrenaline fueled traditions yesterday, the Pamplona Bull Run, better known as the Running of the Bulls. The only question I have for that is, why did they do it? That is crazy.
0: I know. It's got to just be one of those, well, adrenaline things, right? Mm-hmm. Extreme sports, that kind of thing. There are just certain individuals that want to do this weird stuff. As part of the 9-day San Fermín Festival held every year from July 6th to the 14th, the event brings more than a million spectators from around the world to the city of Pamplona to watch hundreds of runners. They call them brave, stupid, get a little bit of both, I think. Chased through the streets by six large bulls alongside six calmer steers. The runs usually last less than 5 minutes. Participants and spectators dress in white pants and a white shirt with a red sash tied around the waist and a red handkerchief tied around their neck to attract the bulls, I guess. For the participants, it's a heart-pumping race to avoid the charging bulls and their sharp horns.
1: Made internationally famous in Ernest Hemingway's 1926 debut novel, The Sun Also Rises, the bull runs are the main event of the festival, which is dedicated to the city's patron saint, San Fermín. The tradition dates back to the 16th century when cattle herders used the bull run route to transport animals from the countryside in the city for bullfights. Now, can we imagine what the bulls are thinking when this happens? Let us loose. Let us loose. They're just waiting for us. Let us loose. This is MYFM in the morning. You and me.

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1: Sunny this morning, then a mix of sun and cloud with a 30% chance of showers late this afternoon. A high of 30, feeling like 35 with the Humidex. Good morning, I'm Richard Evans. Here's what's happening in Pembroke and the Valley. Organizers have announced a replay of the July 1st bingo tonight after technical issues disrupted Canada Day games. Participants are asked to use their original July 1st cards during this week's game, and new cards will also be accepted. Prize payouts have been doubled, with organizers apologizing for the inconvenience and thanking players for their continued support. Automated and external defibrillators, or AEDs, are designed to be used by anyone during a cardiac emergency, even without formal training. Renfrew County has nearly 500 of the life-saving devices placed in public locations. Volunteer Fred Blackstein says the units provide clear voice instructions, assess the patient's heart rhythm, and only deliver a shock when medically necessary, helping improve survival chances.
2: I've worked with them for a number of years as a volunteer, and they decided that one of these AEDs should probably be put in my vehicle, because jokingly, the chief paramedic, Mike Nolan, always jokes, whenever there's trouble, God, there's Fred.
1: For the full story on how to properly use an AED, head to pembroketoday.ca. Local paramedics say a motorcycle rider was lucky to escape serious harm after a high-speed crash in Calabogie. Nick Larish, deputy chief with the Renfrew County Paramedic Service, confirms they were called to the Calabogie Motorsports Park after a rider on the track collided with a deer on Sunday, July 5th. Paramedics assessed and treated the rider at the scene before transporting them to hospital with moderate to severe injuries, which Larish says was fortunate considering the situation. After 9 this morning, get the full news rundown sent straight to your email. Sign up at pembroketoday.ca. In sports in Major League Baseball, Toronto beat San Francisco 9-3. Big news out of the NHL, the Leafs have signed longtime Ottawa Sens captain Daniel Alfredsson to join the team as an associate coach. A couple of scores out of World Cup action round of 16 yesterday, Argentina beat Egypt 3-2, and Switzerland and Colombia drew at 0. Switzerland won 4-3 on penalty kicks. I'm Richard Evans. The next time you're scrolling through your phone, visit pembroketoday.ca to see what the Valley's talking about. Your Ottawa Valley's three-day forecast is next.
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1: Here is the Ottawa Valley's three-day forecast from the MyFM Weather Center. Sunny this morning, then a mix of sun and cloud with a 30% chance of showers late this afternoon. A high of 30, feeling like 35 with the Humidex. For tonight, mainly cloudy with a 40% chance of showers, a low of 18. For Thursday, cloudy with a 60% chance of rain and a high of 27. And for Friday, a mix of sun and cloud with a 30% chance of showers and a high of 26. Right now, it's 19 degrees. Today's UV index is 8 or very high. 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

0: KFM in the morning on your Wednesday with Jamie and Lorena. It's Chris in for Jamie. I was going to do an update on the World Cup, but since my partner is so versed in this particular sport, Lorena, over to you.
1: Well, it's still going. Like the Energizer Bunny, the World Cup keeps going, friends. But the round of 16 has wrapped up yesterday. Switzerland advanced after a 4-3 win in penalties over Colombia. Go Switzerland. Who knew they were a soccer powerhouse? Argentina scored 3 goals in the final 13 minutes to storm back and beat Egypt 3-2. There you go, fancy pants.
0: Coming up, some stories that caught our attention this morning, including window seats on planes that are not really window seats and the disappearing driveway after Benson Boone. Sorry, I'm here for someone else on MyFM in the morning.

0: FM in the morning with Jamie and Lorena on our Wednesday. Hope you off to an awesome start today. Thank you for joining us. A few stories that caught our attention this morning. Talk about coming home to a surprise. A Florida woman returned to her house to discover her entire driveway had vanished. Poof! Like David Copperfield kind of stuff. Liz Lindsay had recently paid someone to repair a crack in her driveway, but weeks later, a friend called with an alarming message. Quote, your driveway is gone. End quote. Sure enough, an unknown construction crew had ripped out the entire driveway and even started pouring a new one. The problem? Lindsay never requested the work, signed a contract, or obtained any permits. Police say the project had been ordered under someone else's name and supposedly paid for it with a $15,000 check from a New Mexico company, which bounced, of course, prompting a contractor to abandon the job halfway through. That is, and can you imagine that, walking out one day and the driveway's gone?
1: You know what? If I saw it, I'd be happy because I'd think, oh, someone really messed up here and I'm going to win.
0: Yeah, true.
1: Investigators traced the bogus paperwork to an internet scam originating in Nigeria. Go figure. Authorities believe the scammers were likely trying to trick the contractor into doing work they never intended to pay for. They also suspect this lady's home was targeted because it was listed for sale. Although the contractor initially insisted they were victims too, they eventually covered the cost of restoring her driveway.
0: Good.
1: Perfect.
0: Good.
1: Well, a U.S. district judge has rejected United Airlines' bid to dismiss a class action lawsuit from passengers who paid for a window seat but were seated next to blank walls. United argued that the term window seat contractually refers to the seat's cabin location rather than guaranteeing a physical viewpoint. A window. However, the judge ruled the lawsuit can proceed, noting that airlines should provide actual windows if passengers are paying a premium for them.
0: Yeah, absolutely. I totally agree. If you want to pay for a premium for a window seat, you want to sit by a window, there better be a window there. You better be looking outside somewhere. A mom says she literally slept through labor and didn't realize she'd given birth until nurses found her newborn under a pile of blankets. Carolina Moreno, she's a Canadian woman. She had been induced and received an epidural after her labor was started with medication. When the pain finally subsided, she drifted off to sleep while her husband and other family members stayed in the room. A short time later, nurses became concerned when they couldn't detect the baby's heartbeat on the fetal monitor. As they searched for the signal, Moreno woke up and feared the worst. Instead, the mystery was solved in the most unexpected way. When she shifted in bed, she felt something beside her. A nurse pulled back the blankets and discovered her baby boy lying face down, quietly sleeping after apparently delivering himself without anyone noticing. That is an incredible story. My goodness.
1: It really is. And that little kid, watch, he'll be the kind of kid that'll make up a meal for the whole family at the age of two. He's going to do everything. This is MyFM in the morning.

0: 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Redefining local news.
1: Good morning, I'm Richard Evans. Time for What's Good in the Valley, where we catch up with local newsmakers and people doing interesting things in the community.
2: Each issue has, you know, it has animals in it, it has puzzles, it has arts, it has energy discussions, it has nuclear, it has hydrogen, it has chemistry, it has careers. It's really been very, very well received in the communities. We get lots of mail and lots of submissions and lots of comments about it. So it was wonderful to see it being recognized.
3: 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Good morning, I'm Steve Berard. 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
2: We've had local teachers from public schools reaching out asking for copies for their class. 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Just because they find it so interesting.
3: If you or your child want to check out the science newsletter, it's available to look at for free on CNL's website.
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1: Here is the Ottawa Valley's three-day forecast from the MyFM Weather Center. Sunny this morning, then a mix of sun and cloud with a 30% chance of showers late this afternoon. A high of 30, feeling like 35 with the humidex. For tonight, mainly cloudy with a 40% chance of showers, a low of 18. For Thursday, cloudy with a 60% chance of rain and a high of 27. And for Friday, a mix of sun and cloud with a 30% chance of showers and a high of 26. Right now, it's 19 degrees. Today's UV index is 8 or very high. 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

0: Good Wednesday morning, everyone. Thanks so much for being with us. An interesting stat we came across this morning, and I realized I'm in the minority here, Chris. Which side of the bed most women sleep on? So 68% of us ladies sleep on the left side, but I sleep on the right, and I have been for years and years and years. Long time. I'm old.
1: Long time, eh? What?
0: Yeah, pretty much. Maybe since I was a baby, I was on the right side of the crib. Who knows? John reached out and he's like, do you mean if you're standing at the bottom of the bed and looking at the bed? Or do you mean if you're at the top of the bed looking down? And he confused me. But it's if you're at the bottom of the bed looking up, the right, if you want to be technical.
1: If you're at the bottom of the bed looking up, well, then it's weird because when I lay on my right side, I sleep on the left. When I lay on my left side, I sleep on the right of the bed.
0: Really?
1: Yeah. I don't know why.
0: I just
1: it's comfortable for me, right? And
0: you shift all the way over if you go on your right side and
1: well, when
0: vice
1: I,
0: versa.
1: If I start on my right side, I'm already there. I'm not shifting. If I shift in the middle of the night, then that's a subconscious power that's controlling me because I have no idea what I'm doing because I don't remember moving in the middle of the night anyways. So
0: okay. Wow. We could go much further with this topic. Who knew? Well, coming up, what a growing number of divorced women are doing with their old wedding rings. This is interesting. Right after NSYNC, I Want You Back. You're not getting her back on MyFM in the morning.

0: Miami FM in the morning on your Wednesday with Jamie and Lorena. It's Chris in for Jamie. We've been talking about Google searches. So we found the second most Google search for people aged 55 and over is how to play pickleball. We also found out the number one search, Lorena, and that is how to retire.
1: Yeah, that's what it was. The number one search, how to retire. We got people asking about investments, if that might be number one. Viagra, looking that up. I noticed women in that age group looking up the symptoms of menopause a lot more and stuff like that. But yes, it was how to retire. How the heck can I get out of this workplace and travel? Anyway, that's a story for another day too.
0: A growing number of divorced women are transforming engagement and wedding rings into new pieces of jewelry that symbolize independence rather than loss. Florida blogger Deb Marino reset her engagement diamond into a middle finger ring. I kind of sense where this is going. With a sapphire representing her daughter. Okay, that's better. Saying she wanted to honor her past without hiding it away.
1: That's so nice. I love it. Jewelers say redesigning old rings has become increasingly popular, especially because resale values for engagement rings are often much lower than their original purchase price. Divorce specialists add that buying or redesigning a ring can represent financial independence and a fresh start after the emotional and economic challenges of separation and divorce. I love this. And Chris, I actually kind of regret the fact that I ran out right after my divorce and sold both my wedding rings. Just sold them.
0: You needed the money, did you?
1: I always need money. I work in radio, but also I just wanted to get rid of them, you know?
0: I think I still have my wedding ring from when I was married, honestly. Wow. I think I do.
1: You should melt it down into something new.
0: Well, I've always wanted one of those black rings to wear, but I don't usually wear a lot of jewelry, so yeah, I'm not sure I would use it, right?
1: Mm-hmm. Well, this is my FM in the morning.

0: with Jamie and Lorena, 104.9 MyFM. Here's what's happening in Pembroke Petawawa.
1: Good morning, I'm Richard Evans. Here's what's coming up in the Upper Ottawa Valley over the next 48 hours. It's everything you need to know.
2: Some of the best summer evenings happen when you don't have much of a plan, and the next couple of days offer plenty of opportunities to make one. Wednesday is a great day to support local. The Pembroke Farmers Market runs from 2 until 6 p.m., giving you plenty of time to browse fresh produce, baked goods, handmade crafts, and other local favorites. Earlier in the day, the Pembroke Public Library hosts a music cafe with homemade jam at 1 o'clock, combining live entertainment with good conversation in a friendly atmosphere. Families also have a couple of activities to choose from in Petawawa. Little Explorers gets kids outdoors for a morning of nature-based fun starting at 10, while Fundamental Movement Skills at 5 p.m. helps children build coordination and confidence through games and active play. When the sun starts to set, Pembroke's waterfront becomes the place to be. At 7 p.m., the two CMBG pipes and drums take over the waterfront live stage, filling the evening with the unmistakable sound of Highland pipes and drums. Thursday offers another chance to slow things down and enjoy the community. Mini Librarian welcomes young readers at 10:30 at the Pembroke Public Library, while Thirsty Thursdays gets underway at 2 for adults looking to spend an easy afternoon with friends. Then it's back to the Riverwalk Amphitheater at 7, where Randa brings country and pop favorites to the Waterfront Live Concert Series for another free night of music beside the river. You can get all the details on these events and more at pembroketoday.ca. Just click the 48 in the newsfeed. I'm Steve Berard, and that's what's happening around town.
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3: Here is the Ottawa Valley's three-day forecast from the MyFM Weather Center. Sunny this morning, then a mix of sun and cloud with a 30% chance of showers late this afternoon. A high of 30, feeling like 35 with the Humidex. For tonight, mainly cloudy with a 40% chance of showers, a low of 18. For Thursday, cloudy with a 60% chance of rain and a high of 27. And for Friday, a mix of sun and cloud with a 30% chance of showers and a high of 26. Right now, it's 19 degrees. Today's UV index is 8 or very high. 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

good morning. It's Chris in for Jamie for the next few weeks. Very important message regarding tonight's bingo. A message to all of our local bingo players and Robbie Dean Center supporters. So upon review of the events that took place on Canada Day, we will be replaying the game on the same cards for tonight. Everyone was instructed to keep their cards until a decision was made. We will move ahead with tonight's bingo playing on the same cards dated July 1st. New cards dated for tonight, July 8th, will also be available for purchase, and the prize lots will be doubled. So the recap, cards dated July 1st or July 8th will both be honored for tonight's bingo, and prize amounts will be doubled. Looking at game one for $600, game two, $1,000, game three, $2,000, game four, $400. And we thank you for your patience and understanding. And MyFM apologizes for any frustration you may have experienced during the technical difficulties last week. Bingo rolls tonight. Prizing is doubled. You can use cards from July 1st or July 8th. It's MyFM in the morning.

0: FM in the morning with Jamie and Lorena. Chris is in for Jamie for another couple weeks or so, a little more. Four things we learned on My FM in the morning today. Well, we learned the most popular Google search for those 55 plus is how to retire. Yeah. Number two was how to play pickleball. And we were thrilled to get a text from Ron who said those were his one and two picks. And then he guessed correctly.
1: Yeah. Thank you very much, Ron, for sending that in. Some other answers this morning were, why am I gaining weight? How to invest? Is Viagra safe? Those types of things. We also learned about the running of the Bulls. It's on.
0: Yeah, five runners were injured and three were taken to the hospital on the first day of the event in Pamplona, Spain. None had life-threatening injuries from what we hear. Yes, Spain kicked off its most controversial and adrenaline-fueled tradition yesterday. Bulls were in the spotlight, but so were cows today. It's Cow Appreciation Day, so kiss a cow or whatever you do to them. I don't know. Don't eat them.
1: Don't eat them? I was thinking just stop by the side of the road when you see some cows and just say hey and then continue on your way. But you actually want us to kiss them?
0: I would kiss a cow.
1: You'd kiss a cow?
0: Yeah, on a bet.
1: Let's move on. We also talked this morning about how 7 in 10 people who've seen CPR on TV say they think they could do it in real life.
0: Donald texted us. He says, I did a first aid course back in March, and even if you know what you're doing, there's still a chance of busting a rib. Also, if someone does CPR untrained from watching it on TV, they still have the opportunity to save a life, which is the main thing. It is possible to recover from a broken rib, however, unable to recover from death.
1: That's right.
0: Donald, you were so right, and thank you for pointing that out.
1: Yeah, yep. Absolutely. And we go from Cow Appreciation Day to dogs with Roby's Pond of the Day.
0: Yeah, Roby says dogs can bark up to 500 times a day.

0: FM. That was Chad Kroeger and Josie Scott. That song came out on the original Spider-Man movie with Tobey Maguire. And speaking of Spider-Man movies, Marvel movies, X-Men movies, Patrick Stewart, known as Professor Xavier, also as Jean-Luc Picard, captain of the USS Enterprise in Star Trek The Next Generation, he's hanging it up. After all these years, all these roles, dramatic, superhero or otherwise, and of course, he's a Shakespearean stage actor, he's retiring completely from acting. It'll be sad to see him go. The end of an era, of course. We'll see him again in the next Avengers movie, Doomsday, his final acting role, returning as Charles Xavier. We'll see him alongside his lifelong best friend, Ian McKellen, who is not retiring yet. He's going to be back in Doomsday as Magneto. He's coming back as Gandalf in The Lord of the Rings, The Hunt for Gollum. So, yeah, you gotta cherish every time you see these guys on screen. They're just phenomenal actors, top of their class, and Patrick Stewart looking to retire. We all have to at some point. It's Adam Weeks here with you. Long way away from that. We've got some Crowded House coming up. Don't dream it's over. Say it ain't so, Patrick Stewart. Back to a MyFM Music Mix on your Wednesday right after a break.
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1: Petawawa's End of the Leash is marking a major milestone next month. The locally owned pet store will celebrate its fifth anniversary with its annual block party on Saturday, August 8th, from 10 until 5. Local paramedics say a motorcycle rider was lucky to escape serious harm after a high-speed crash in Calabogie. After a rider on the track collided with a deer, paramedics assessed and treated the rider at the scene before transporting them to the hospital with moderate to severe injuries. I'm Richard Evans. Everything that matters in Pembroke and Petawawa, you'll hear it here on 104.9 MyFM. 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
1: Here is the Ottawa Valley's three-day forecast from the MyFM Weather Center. Sunny this morning and a mix of sun and cloud with a 20% chance of showers later this afternoon. A high of 30, feeling like 35 with a humidex. For tonight, mainly cloudy with a 40% chance of showers, a low of 19. For Thursday, cloudy with a 40% chance of rain in the morning. A few showers beginning in the afternoon with risk of thunderstorms. A high of 24, feeling like 32 with the humidex. And for Friday, a mix of sun and cloud with a 30% chance of showers and a high of 26. 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

0: Heart and Everything in My Heart on MyFM. Now, we've been talking a lot about vacations and trips because it is, you know, July, the summer season, a lot of people jumping on airplanes. And I can tell you, the last time I flew, the guy beside me asked if I would switch with him because I had the window seat. No dice. Can't do it. I want the window. I like to watch the takeoff. I like to watch the landing. And normally I'm a pushover, just do what I'm asked to make someone happy. But I held fast. I said, no, I'm sorry, I can't do it. I gotta have the window seat. But have you ever booked a window seat and ended up with no window? You're against the wall of the plane. There's no window there. You're between windows. Well, United is facing a lawsuit over these windowless window seats. A U.S. district judge rejected United Airlines' bid to dismiss this class action lawsuit from passengers who paid for window seats but were seated next to blank walls. United argued that the term window seat contractually refers to the seat's cabin location rather than guaranteeing a physical viewpoint. No dice, come on now. Window is a window. Delta Airlines has a similar lawsuit, so if you find yourself in a windowless window seat, you might have a legal leg to stand on, depending on how these lawsuits work out. I'll give you a window into our next batch of music, some Alex Warren coming up, Snow, and more on MyFM.
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1: 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It's going to be loud, it's going to be wild, and it's the kind of full-throttle, metal-smashing madness you won't forget. I'll be there Friday afternoon with music, giveaways, and all the excitement. 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
2: Coming up at about 11:15 this morning, something pretty incredible is going to happen. 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Stick around, because around 11:15, I'll tell you what's happening. Because otherwise, you'd just never know. 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

0: Michael Bublé and Everything on MyFM. It's Adam Weeks with you, and everything is being touched by light right now. For just a few minutes each year, something remarkable happens. Almost everyone on Earth is in daylight at the same time. We're talking July 8th, today, 11:15. The distribution of the world's population aligns with the position of the sun, so about 99% of humanity is experiencing daylight simultaneously. Only a small share of the global population is in darkness, mainly in parts of East Asia. It's like Mufasa once said to Simba.
1: Everything the light touches is our kingdom.
0: Wow. So happy Light Day to you. It's Wednesday and it's halfway through to the weekend. We've got lots to do here in July, so we'll take a look at what's going on right after a break here on MyFM, then into another batch of music with Men at Work heading down under. Lots of light down there. Also some Shawn Mendes and Justin Bieber. We'll get into a fantastic batch of music on MyFM after a break.
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13: 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Severe thunderstorm warnings, humidity alerts, air quality, hail warnings, you'll get it all with MyFM Local Weather Alert. 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
18: Thanks, Amanda. 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
1: A $50,000 reward has been offered up for information leading to the arrest of the person or persons responsible for the 2023 murder of Jonathan Logan of Renfrew. Anyone with information is asked to contact OPP or Crime Stoppers. Six drivers are facing stunt driving charges after a series of traffic stops in the Upper Ottawa Valley between June 22nd and July 3rd. Speeds ranged from 95 in a 50 to 180 in a 90. Each driver received a 30-day license suspension and a 14-day vehicle impoundment. I'm Richard Evans. Everything that matters in Pembroke and Petawawa, you'll hear it here on 104.9 MyFM. See it at pembroketoday.ca.
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1: Here's the Ottawa Valley's three-day forecast from the MyFM Weather Center. Sunny this morning and a mix of sun and cloud with a 20% chance of showers later this afternoon. A high of 30, feeling like 35 with a humidex. For tonight, mainly cloudy with a 40% chance of showers, a low of 19. For Thursday, cloudy with a 40% chance of rain in the morning. A few showers beginning in the afternoon with risk of thunderstorms. A high of 24, feeling like 32 with the humidex. And for Friday, a mix of sun and cloud with a 30% chance of showers and a high of 26. 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

Pembroke Petawawa's 104.9 MyFM. Just a reminder, we've got bingo going on tonight, and it's picking up the pieces from last week. Canada Day didn't go well. We had some technical issues, so we did tell you to hang on to your July 1st bingo cards. We've also got new cards out there, dated July 8th for today. So we will honor both cards, and since there are two cards in play, we'll double all the prize money. How about that? So to recap, the cards dated July 1st and July 8th will be honored for the bingo this evening, and prize amounts will be doubled. Of course, as always, if there's more than one winner in a game, the prize is split between all winners of the game, and the amounts are Game 1, $600, Game 2, $1,000, Game 3, $2,000, and Game 4, $400. We do appreciate your patience, your understanding. We apologize for the frustration, for those technical difficulties last week, but it's going to be a big bingo this evening. 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
9: 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I'll be there Friday afternoon with music, giveaways, and all the excitement. 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
11: 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That's it from me, Adam Weeks. I'll be back tomorrow, just that much closer to the weekend. And Laura Earle, of course, is in the

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0: 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Here's what's happening in Pembroke Petawawa.
1: It's currently 25 degrees. Good afternoon. I'm Richard Evans. Players who purchased cards for the July 1st bingo will get another chance to play them after organizers announced the event will be replayed tonight following technical difficulties last week. Cards dated July 1st will remain valid alongside today's new cards, while all prize amounts have been doubled. Organizers thank participants for their patience and understanding. A vehicle failed to stop during a traffic incident on Highway 17. Police say officers responded to a report of a possible impaired driver on June 27th. The vehicle was later located and after fleeing again was safely stopped with the assistance of Mattawa OPP. The driver was arrested. Staying with policing, the Upper Ottawa Valley Detachment of the OPP is reminding residents to take simple precautions to prevent property crime during warmer months. Police say unlocked doors, open windows, and unsecured outbuildings can provide easy opportunities for thieves. Residents are encouraged to lock homes, garages, and sheds and remove valuables from plain view to help protect their property. Quick access to an automated external defibrillator or an AED can significantly improve survival chances during cardiac arrest. Volunteer Fred Blackstein says every minute without a defibrillator reduces the chance of survival by about 10%.
2: The reality is that CPR is not very effective. If you are first on scene for cardiac arrest and you are doing the chest compressions, probability of success is like 5%. 95 here.
1: He encourages residents to become familiar with AEDs, noting the devices are simple to operate and provide step-by-step voice prompts throughout an emergency. In sports, the Jays will close out their three-game series with the Giants in San Francisco tonight following a 9-3 win last night. That series is tied at one game apiece heading into tonight's game. Toronto Temple guard Marina Mabry has been named to the 2026 WNBA All-Star roster. Mabry has appeared in 19 games during the Temple's inaugural season and is averaging 21.1 points. And FIFA World Cup quarterfinals get underway tomorrow with France facing Morocco and Spain taking on Belgium. I'm Richard Evans. The next time you're scrolling through your phone, visit pembroketoday.ca to see what the Valley's talking about. Your Ottawa Valley's three-day forecast is next.
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1: Here is the Ottawa Valley's three-day forecast from the MyFM Weather Center. For the remainder of today, sunny with a mix of sun and cloud this afternoon, a 30% chance of showers, a high of 30, feeling like 35 with the humidex. For tonight, mainly cloudy with a 40% chance of showers, a low of 19. For Thursday, cloudy with a 40% chance of showers in the morning, a risk of thunderstorms, a high of 24, feeling like 32. And for Friday, a mix of sun and cloud with a 30% chance of rain and a high of 26. I'm Richard Evans with 104.9 MyFM, Pembroke Petawawa's breaking and local news.
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1: 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Patricia Mary Wingle passed away peacefully at Riverview Heights Retirement Home on Saturday, July 4th, 2026, at the age of 85, with her daughter by her side. Patricia Wingle of Pembroke, daughter of the late James O'Grady and Agatha Shields, beloved wife of the late Gerald Wingle and loving mother of the late Michael, Donna, and Darlene, cherished grandmother of Kate, Emily, Sarah, and Andrew, and great-grandmother of Luke and Max, dear sister of Martina Dwyer, Mary Beeler, Catherine, Gladys Thomas, Joseph, John, and Neil, sister-in-law of Geraldine McCauley, predeceased by her brother Thomas and sisters-in-law Rita Zito, Teresa Laporte, and Marcella Lynch. Patricia is survived by many nieces and nephews. A special thank you to everyone at Riverview Heights, especially second floor nursing, who took wonderful care during the long goodbye of our dear mom and grandma. Thank you to everyone at Bayshore Health for the wonderful care over the years, and to Champlain Care and Palliative Team that were there to help make sure Mum had everything she needed for care and comfort in her final months. Friends and relatives may call at the Murphy Funeral Home, 296 Isabella Street, Pembroke, to share their memories of Patricia with her family during visitation on Thursday, July 9th from 10 a.m. until time of service in the chapel at 12 noon, followed by a luncheon and interment at St. Columbus Cemetery. In lieu of flowers, donations to the Dementia Society of Ottawa and Renfrew County, or CHEO, would be greatly appreciated by family. Ann Anderson. It is with great sadness that we announce the passing of Ann on June 25th, 2026, in her 84th year at Marion Hill Residence, Pembroke. Daughter of the late Winifred and John Bowler, beloved wife for 67 years of Peter Jeffrey Anderson, loving mother of Jeremy Graham Anderson, Sally, Louise Ethier, and Martin Wesley Anderson, loving Nana to Olivia, Julia, Matthew, Anna, Sahar, Jennifer, Robbie, Paul, and William. Great Nana to Alex, Jonathan, Emily, Noah, Elizabeth, Henry, Charles, and Grayson. Great Great Nana to Stella Ann. Special Nana to Kathy Spencer and Madeline. Predeceased by adored sister Jean and survived by loving sister Barbara, Frinton, England, and by loving brother John, Tasmania, Australia. Friends are invited to share their memories of Anne with her family during visitation at the Murphy Funeral Home, 296 Isabella Street, on Friday, July 10th, from 2 p.m. to 6 p.m. A funeral service will be held in the chapel on Saturday, July 11th at 10:30 a.m. In memory of Anne, donations to CHEO or Our Lady of Grace Restoration Fund. 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

0: National Chocolate Covered Almonds Day, everybody. It's Laura. This is MyFM at Work. As soon as I read this, I immediately thought of all of the school fundraisers that I sold chocolate covered almonds for. I have no idea how many of those boxes my dad ate just to make sure I sold them all. Bless him. I have sold Girl Guide cookies, gift wrapping paper, travel toothbrushes, all in the name of adventures at school. What is the funniest or weirdest thing that you have sold as a kid for a fundraiser? Coming up next, no World Cup matches today, but the Gallagher brothers have something to say about it.
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1: No World Cup match is happening today, but those Gallagher brothers have entered the chat. It's Laura. This is MyFM at Work. It looks like Sweet Caroline has been replaced as England's go-to song in this World Cup. And before the tournament started, the teams all had to submit a list of songs to be played pre and post match. England included their longtime Neil Diamond favorite, but they also added the Oasis classic from 1995 and the Beatles' Hey Jude. The Oasis reunion tour brought that song back big time, and the team and fans singing it after England's first round win over Croatia gave it a 50% spike in streaming in the UK. Now, both Gallagher brothers of Oasis have weighed in on this successful song becoming the anthem. Neil says that the song belongs to the people, and seeing the fans and players belt it out is magical, while Liam responded online that he is ready to go sing it in person if England makes the final. I think that is a reason to cheer for England, just to see the brothers there. Coming up next, Emmy nominations and an interesting category combination to tell you about.
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14: The Ottawa Valley's three-day forecast from the MyFM Weather Center. For the remainder of today, sunny with a mix of sun and cloud this afternoon, a 30% chance of showers, a high of 30, feeling like 35 with the humidex. For tonight, mainly cloudy with a 40% chance of showers, a low of 19. For Thursday, cloudy with a 40% chance of showers in the morning, a risk of thunderstorms, a high of 24, feeling like 32. And for Friday, a mix of sun and cloud with a 30% chance of rain and a high of 26. 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

0: It seems things are getting a bit crowded in one of the Emmy categories. It's Laura. This is MyFM, your at work and at home station. Emmy nominations came out today, and the news that there are two categories now being combined, Outstanding Talk Series and Outstanding Scripted Variety Series, means that The Daily Show, The Jimmy Kimmel Live, Last Week Tonight, The Late Show with Stephen Colbert, and Saturday Night Live are all now competing in the same category called Outstanding Variety Series. And because of the way the Academy has classified the category as what they're calling an area award, nominees that receive a threshold of 90% will merit an Emmy. So that means we could have more than one winner in this category. The Emmys are going to air September 14th. Hosting this year, Law & Order SVU star Mariska Hargitay. Coming up next, did a Canadian city make the cut for most livable in the world?
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0: 173 cities around the world were in the mix for this year's most livable, and Canada made the top 10. It's Laura, this is MyFM, your at work and at home station. The number one spot going to Copenhagen again this year in The Economist magazine's ranking, which looks at things like education, stability, healthcare, infrastructure, and culture. Copenhagen apparently received a perfect score in three of those categories. Coming in at number 9, our own city of Vancouver. It was the only North American city to get into the global top 10. Third place going to Melbourne, Australia. And a bit of tussling in the top 10. Zurich, Switzerland, which had been tied in second place last year, has dropped three spots. Geneva, Switzerland was right behind them at number 6. Osaka, Japan getting seventh place. And Australia's Adelaide coming in 8th. Tokyo was number 10. Coming up next, can you imagine working your job for over 70 years? I have a Guinness World Record to tell you about.
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1: The Repeat Offender Parole Enforcement Squad is asking for the public's help in locating a federal offender wanted on a Canada-wide warrant known to frequent the Ottawa area. Police say 28-year-old Braden Guy is wanted after failing to comply with the terms of his release while serving a 5-year federal sentence. You can find a photo and description of Guy on our website. Food insecurity continues to be a rapidly growing problem for Ottawa Valley residents, according to the latest reports. The Renfrew County District Health Unit says their food affordability report for 2025 estimates that 1 in 3 households within the region does not have reliable access to safe and nutritious food due to financial constraints, up from 1 in 6 households in 2022. I'm Steve Berard. Everything that matters in the Ottawa Valley, you'll hear it here on 104.9 MyFM. 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
16: Here is the Ottawa Valley's three-day forecast from the MyFM Weather Center. For the remainder of today, sunny with a mix of sun and cloud this afternoon, a 30% chance of showers, a high of 30, feeling like 35 with the humidex. For tonight, mainly cloudy with a 40% chance of showers, a low of 19. For Thursday, cloudy with a 40% chance of showers in the morning, a risk of thunderstorms, a high of 24, feeling like 32. And for Friday, a mix of sun and cloud with a 30% chance of rain and a high of 26. 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

you start your career at 19 years old and you're still doing it at the age of 93, you deserve an award. It's Laura. This is MyFM, your at work and at home station. Oren Asmus, who is a 93-year-old gentleman from Iowa, has been driving trucks since he was 19. And right now, he could become the Guinness World Record holder for the world's oldest truck driver. He has driven more than 5 million miles with more than 70 years on the job. He said he has hauled cargo through every state in the U.S. except Hawaii and Alaska. If he gets this Guinness World Record, I really think his bosses should send him on a trip to Hawaii for doing it. The current record holder is a 92-year-old gentleman named Doyle Archer, and the record was last updated in September of 2025. Oren is set to turn 94 next month. Coming up next, a reboot of a show that was a staple in my house.

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9: 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It's going to be loud, it's going to be wild, and it's the kind of full-throttle, metal-smashing madness you won't forget. I'll be there Friday afternoon with music, giveaways, and all the excitement. 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
10: 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Coming up next, we're going to talk about the reboot of a show from the 70s and 80s that I know was always on in my house. I've got details.

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0: It was a staple show in my house growing up, so I'm very intrigued to see what this reboot is going to bring. It's Laura. This is MyFM, your at work and at home station entertainment news. The reimagined Little House on the Prairie hits Netflix today. And insiders say it is much closer to the actual books than the series that we all knew from TV back in the late 70s and 80s, with this version containing a much stronger representation of the Indigenous community. The show, of course, is adapted from Laura Ingalls Wilder's almost 100-year-old semi-autobiographical book series about growing up in the American West in the 1800s. And the show was actually filmed entirely in Manitoba. The cast also includes a number of Canadians, including some Indigenous actors. The first season has 8 episodes and is available for streaming now. 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
1: A Royal Canadian Air Force CH-147F Chinook helicopter will fly over the Beechburg Fairgrounds tomorrow night as part of celebrations marking the 170th annual Beechburg Fair. The flypast is scheduled for about 7 p.m., with the aircraft maintaining a minimum altitude of 500 feet above the highest obstacle along its route. Quick access to an automated external defibrillator, or AED, can significantly improve survival during cardiac arrest. Volunteer Fred Blackstein says each minute without the defibrillation reduces the chance of survival by about 10%, and he's encouraging residents to become familiar with how they work in the event of an emergency. I'm Steve Berard. Everything that matters in the Ottawa Valley, you'll hear it here on 104.9 MyFM. 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
11: Here is the Ottawa Valley's three-day forecast from the MyFM Weather Center. For the remainder of today, sunny with a mix of sun and cloud this afternoon, a 30% chance of showers, a high of 30, feeling like 35 with the humidex. For tonight, mainly cloudy with a 40% chance of showers, a low of 19. For Thursday, cloudy with a 40% chance of showers in the morning, a risk of thunderstorms, a high of 24, feeling like 32. And for Friday, a mix of sun and cloud with a 30% chance of rain and a high of 26. 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

0: Pembroke Petawawa's 104.9 MyFM. It's Laura, MyFM at work. Tonight is the night. We have got our Robbie Dean Center bingo happening tonight, and we want to thank our bingo players and Robbie Dean Center supporters for your patience. We sorted out all of those wild events from Canada Day, and tonight we are replaying the game on the same cards. So that means tonight we will have July 1st cards and July 8th cards from today, and it means that the prize lots will be doubled. As always, if there is more than one winner in a game, the prize will be split between all winners of that game. Prize amounts for tonight: game 1, $600, game 2, $1,000, game 3, $2,000, and game 4, $400. Thank you again for your patience and understanding. We apologize for the frustration on Canada Day, but we know tonight is going to be a great bingo night. So make sure you head to our website if you need more details, pembroketoday.ca.
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2: Thanks so much for listening, everybody. That's my time. I'm Laura Earle signing off on this Wednesday afternoon. I'll be back with you tomorrow at noon. Stay right here, though. We've got great MyFM music coming up next.

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0: Good afternoon. This is Steve Gregory. The defending champions are still in it. Argentina trailing 2-0 at the World Cup yesterday against Egypt with 11 minutes in regulation. Ended up winning 3-2 and now make the quarterfinals. Magic Messi at it again. Had a goal and an assist. He's now got 8 goals and 1 assist for Argentina in this World Cup. So we're getting close. Quarterfinals begin tomorrow with France and Morocco. Then Spain and Belgium will play on Friday. Norway and England and Argentina and Switzerland will both play Saturday.
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1: The Repeat Offender Parole Enforcement Squad is asking for the public's help in locating a federal offender wanted on a Canada-wide warrant known to frequent the Ottawa area. Police say 28-year-old Braden Guy is wanted after failing to comply with the terms of his release while serving a five-year federal sentence. You can find a photo and description of Guy on our website. Food insecurity continues to be a rapidly growing problem for Ottawa Valley residents, according to the latest reports. The Renfrew County District Health Unit says their food affordability report for 2025 estimates that one in three households within the region does not have reliable access to safe and nutritious food due to financial constraints, up from one in six households in 2022. I'm Steve Berard. Everything that matters in the Ottawa Valley, you'll hear it here on 104.9 MyFM. 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
6: 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Severe thunderstorm warnings, humidity alerts, air quality, hail warnings, you'll get it all with MyFM local weather alert. 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
8: Here is the Ottawa Valley's three-day forecast from the MyFM Weather Center. For the remainder of today, sunny with a mix of sun and cloud this afternoon, a 30% chance of showers, a high of 30, feeling like 35 with the humidex. For tonight, mainly cloudy with a 40% chance of showers, a low of 19. For Thursday, cloudy with a 40% chance of showers in the morning, a risk of thunderstorms, a high of 24, feeling like 32. And for Friday, a mix of sun and cloud with a 30% chance of rain and a high of 26. 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

0: FM in the afternoon. This is Steve Gregory. Hey, if you don't feel like cutting the entire lawn, I've got an oat for you. According to a new study, every time you mow the lawn, you're wiping out thousands of insects. So if you care about pollinating plants, feeding the birds, and breaking down waste, the recommendation is rotational mowing. Only cut a part of the grass at one time. Suggests you leave safe zones. Little patches where the grass is uncut, that'll give the larvae a place to develop and insects a spot to hide. Next time you don't feel like cutting the entire lawn, think of it as helping nature.
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0: cloudy with a chance of showers before morning, risk of a thunderstorm and a low of 19. Good afternoon, I'm Cindy Klein. Speeding topped the list of offenses during the Upper Ottawa Valley OPP's Canada Day Week traffic campaign. Between June 26th and July 5th, officers laid 175 charges across the region, including 68 for speeding and 12 alcohol-related criminal code offenses. Marine patrols also resulted in 3 charges for failing to carry a personal flotation device. Police say the campaign may be over, but enforcement on roads and waterways continues. The OPP are hopeful that $50,000 will be enough to convince someone to come forward and identify the person who shot and killed a Renfrew man in 2023. The reward, the highest ever offered by the Ontario government in a criminal investigation, was announced yesterday. Jonathan Logan was fatally shot at a home on Vimy Boulevard in Renfrew on May 19, 2023. OPP Sergeant Aaron Cranton says this case is a top priority for the OPP.
1: The team is making good progress through renewed and enhanced efforts to investigate. We believe that this reward announcement will help us continue the momentum. So we continue to investigate and follow up on every lead. To be clear, this is a murder investigation, and the victim's family and friends, they deserve answers, and so does the community.
0: The OPP believe that Logan was deliberately targeted. Anyone with information is asked to call the OPP, or you can submit information anonymously at OntarioCrimeStoppers.ca. Police have issued a public appeal as officers look for a federal offender wanted across Canada but known to be in the Ottawa area. 28-year-old Braden Guy is accused of violating the conditions of his statutory release while serving a 5-year prison sentence. Anyone who sees him is encouraged to call 911. You can find a picture of Guy on our website at pembroketoday.ca. In sports, France and Morocco go head-to-head tomorrow to start the quarterfinals of the World Cup. This year's quarterfinal lineup includes 6 teams from Europe, 1 from South America, and 1 from Africa. The Jays are in San Francisco for an afternoon game today, having split the first 2 games of the series this week. I'm Cindy Klein with the news that keeps you connected to where you live. The Ottawa Valley's 3-day weather, next.
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0: Here's the Ottawa Valley's 3-day forecast from the MyFM Weather Center. Mainly cloudy tonight, 30% chance of showers early this evening. Showers more likely through the overnight hours with the risk of a thunderstorm, a low of 20. Tomorrow, cloudy, showers beginning near noon, risk of a thunderstorm in the morning and afternoon, 10 to 15 millimeters of rainfall expected, a high of 23 degrees with the humidity making it feel like 28. Tomorrow night, partly cloudy, 40% chance of showers, skies clearing before morning, the low 16. Friday, a mix of sun and clouds, slight chance of showers with a high of 26. I'm Cindy Klein with 104.9 MyFM. 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

0: FM. This is Steve Gregory on your Wednesday. Well, what do you think is the ideal length for a movie? Apparently, we want shorter films. Patience is decreasing. 2024, people said the average ideal length for a movie was 92 minutes. Now it's down to 88. Here's the breakdown by generations. Baby boomers can handle 93 minutes. Gen X, 89. Millennials think the ideal would be 86 minutes. And for Gen Z, it's only 82. That is less than half the length of Christopher Nolan's The Odyssey, which comes out next week. It comes in at 172 minutes.
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0: FM. This is Steve Gregory. Well, the wedding is over, but the selling begins. People are selling trash from outside Madison Square Garden from the day Travis and Taylor got married. For $25, you can buy pieces of fabric, pop can tops, even an AirPod. All things that were found around Madison Square Garden the day of the wedding. But wait, there's more. Someone is trying to sell a bag of air that apparently was collected inside Madison Square Garden during the wedding, and that item is listed for $50,000.
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8: The Ottawa Valley's three-day forecast from the MyFM Weather Center. Mainly cloudy tonight, 30% chance of showers early this evening. Showers more likely through the overnight hours with the risk of a thunderstorm, a low of 20. Tomorrow, cloudy, showers beginning near noon, risk of a thunderstorm in the morning and afternoon, 10 to 15 millimeters of rainfall expected, a high of 23 degrees with the humidity making it feel like 28. Tomorrow night, partly cloudy, 40% chance of showers, skies clearing before morning, the low 16. Friday, a mix of sun and clouds, slight chance of showers with a high of 26. I'm Cindy Klein with 104.9 MyFM, Pembroke and Petawawa's breaking and local news.

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1: 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This is Steve Gregory. Coming up Saturday, July 18th, it's Tour to Whitewater. 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
13: 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And if you've ever wanted to work on Jeopardy, I've got your chance.
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0: Here's what's happening in Pembroke Petawawa.
1: Possible showers tonight, risk of a thunderstorm. Good evening, I'm Cindy Klein. The Upper Ottawa Valley OPP is urging motorists to remain vigilant as summer weather brings an increased risk of thefts from vehicles. Police say drivers should always lock their doors, close their windows, remove the keys, and avoid leaving valuables visible inside. Parking in well-lit areas and taking basic security measures can help reduce crimes of opportunity. Quick access to an automated external defibrillator, or an AED, can significantly improve survival during cardiac arrest. Volunteer Fred Blackstein says each minute without defibrillation reduces the chances of survival by about 10%.
2: The reality is that CPR is not very effective. If you are first on scene for cardiac arrest and you are doing the chest compressions, probability of success is like 5%. 95 here.
1: He encourages residents to become familiar with AEDs, noting the devices are simple to operate and provide step-by-step voice prompts throughout an emergency. Police are asking for the public's help finding a federal offender wanted on a Canada-wide warrant. The OPP's Repeat Offender Parole Enforcement Squad says 28-year-old Braden Guy is wanted after an alleged breach of his statutory release. He's serving a 5-year sentence that includes convictions for drug trafficking and failing to comply with court orders. Police say he often visits the Ottawa area, and they ask anyone who spots him to contact authorities rather than approach him. And a Royal Canadian Air Force CH-147F Chinook helicopter is expected to make a flypast over the Beechburg Fairgrounds at around 7 o'clock tomorrow night as part of the 170th annual Beechburg Fair. The Air Force says the aircraft will fly at a safe operating altitude, weather permitting. Officials warn residents may hear increased aircraft noise during the brief appearance. In sports, France and Morocco go head-to-head tomorrow to start the quarterfinals at the World Cup. This year's quarterfinal lineup includes 6 teams from Europe, 1 from South America, and 1 from Africa. The Jays are in San Francisco for an afternoon game, having split the first 2 games of the series this week. I'm Cindy Klein with the news that keeps you connected to where you live, the Ottawa Valley's 3-day weather. Next.
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3: Canada's S&P TSX Composite and U.S. markets ended lower overall today, with the Dow and S&P 500 declining and the NASDAQ edging higher, as renewed U.S.-Iran tensions set oil prices sharply higher, stoking inflation concerns and prompting investors to pull back from risk assets, while continued volatility in technology shares added to the cautious mood. The S&P TSX Composite Index was down 337 points at 34,936. In New York, the Dow Jones Industrial Average was down 577 points at 52,348. The S&P 500 Index was down 21 points at 7,483, while the NASDAQ Composite was up 52 points at 25,871. The Canadian dollar traded for 70.6 cents U.S. The crude oil contract was up $4.15 at $74.59 per barrel, and the gold contract was up $70 at $4,086 an ounce. 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
5: Here's the Ottawa Valley's 3-day forecast from the MyFM Weather Center. Mainly cloudy tonight, 30% chance of showers early this evening. Showers more likely through the overnight hours, with the risk of a thunderstorm, a low of 20. Tomorrow, cloudy, showers beginning near noon, risk of a thunderstorm in the morning and afternoon, 10 to 15 millimeters of rainfall expected, a high of 23 degrees with the humidity making it feel like 28. Tomorrow night, partly cloudy, 40% chance of showers, skies clearing before morning, the low 16. Friday, a mix of sun and clouds, slight chance of showers with a high of 26. I'm Cindy Klein with 104.9 MyFM, Pembroke and Petawawa's breaking and local news.

0: FM. This is Steve Gregory on your Wednesday. Well, while Messi does it at the World Cup, Novak Djokovic is doing it at Wimbledon. Unfortunately, it was against Canadian Félix Auger-Aliassime. He won the longest quarterfinal in Wimbledon history, 5 hours and 15 minutes. Djokovic looking for his 25th Grand Slam title. He's already reached a record-setting 8th consecutive Wimbledon Final Four, putting him one ahead of Roger Federer for the most consecutive men's single semifinal appearances on the grass court. Now he's got a shot at his 8th Wimbledon championship. Both Messi and Djokovic, 39 years old and still going strong.
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7: 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Severe thunderstorm warnings, humidity alerts, air quality, hail warnings, you'll get it all with MyFM Local Weather Alert. 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

0: Hi, FM. This is Steve Gregory. Well, if you're pretty smart and you always wanted to work at Jeopardy, you got a chance now. They're looking for a new clue writer. And apparently this doesn't happen very often. Most have been with the show for 10 years, some since the 90s. Say the ideal candidate should demonstrate wit and clarity. And have got to be able to pass the contestant quiz. So you got to answer 50 questions. And you get just 15 seconds to answer each one. Job pays pretty good, anywhere from $132,000 to $178,000. If you want to apply, applications are open at the Sony website.
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15: The Ottawa Valley's three-day forecast from the MyFM Weather Center. Mainly cloudy tonight, 30% chance of showers early this evening. Showers more likely through the overnight hours with the risk of a thunderstorm, a low of 20. Tomorrow, cloudy, showers beginning near noon, risk of a thunderstorm in the morning and afternoon, 10 to 15 millimeters of rainfall expected, a high of 23 degrees with the humidity making it feel like 28. Tomorrow night, partly cloudy, 40% chance of showers, skies clearing before morning, the low 16. Friday, a mix of sun and clouds, slight chance of showers with a high of 26. I'm Cindy Klein with 104.9 MyFM, Pembroke and Petawawa's breaking and local news.

Thanks for listening. That's it for me. It really is it for me. I'm not big on goodbyes, but after almost 48 years, time for me to bow out. I want to thank John and all the people here for letting me play these last 8 years. But most important, thank you for listening. It has been an amazing ride. I'm off to buy golf clothes.

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0: 6 o'clock. Here's what's happening in Pembroke Petawawa.
1: A slight chance of showers tonight with a low of 19 degrees. Good evening. I'm Cindy Klein. The Upper Ottawa Valley OPP is out with the results of the Canada Day Week Traffic Safety Campaign. During the 10-day initiative, officers laid 175 charges, including 68 for speeding and 5 for failing to wear a seatbelt. Police also laid a dozen alcohol-related charges. Marine officers patrolling area waterways charged 3 people for failing to have a personal flotation device on board. The OPP says safety remains a year-round priority. It's the highest reward ever offered by the Ontario government in a criminal investigation. A reward of $50,000 is being offered up to the person who can help police find the murderer of a Renfrew man. The OPP announced the reward yesterday in hopes of generating a pivotal lead in the fatal shooting of Jonathan Logan on May 19, 2023. MyFM News spoke with OPP Sergeant Aaron Cranton.
2: Given the significant amount, we're hopeful that it will motivate people who may have been reluctant in the past to come forward and may have information they didn't realize was important. So right now, even the smallest detail could help advance this investigation and bring us closer to solving the crime.
1: The OPP believe that Logan was deliberately targeted. Police have said there were witnesses in the house on Vimy Boulevard when shots rang out, but they fled. Anyone with information is asked to contact the OPP, or you can submit information anonymously at OntarioCrimeStoppers.ca. The County of Renfrew's paramedic services confirm that one person avoided the worst outcome at Calabogie Motorsports Park this past weekend. Deputy Chief Nick LaRiche confirms that paramedics were sent to the race course on Sunday afternoon to care for a motorcycle rider who collided with a deer at high speed while on the track. The rider was assessed and treated on scene and taken to hospital. LaRiche says they were lucky to wind up with only moderate to severe injuries. In sports, the World Cup resumes tomorrow with France and Morocco going head-to-head to start the quarterfinals. Major League Baseball, the Jays are in San Francisco for the final of a 3-game set. And don't forget that tonight's run of the MyFM Radio Bingo will feature double the prizes as we make up for technical issues from our Canada Day broadcast. 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

0: 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Participants can use their cards from July 1st or purchase new cards at select retailers. Our Radio Bingo team thanks everyone for their patience and continued support for the Robbie Dean Center. I'm Cindy Klein with the news that keeps you connected to where you live. The Ottawa Valley's three-day weather. Next.
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0: Here's the Ottawa Valley's three-day forecast from the MyFM Weather Center. Mainly cloudy tonight, 30% chance of showers early this evening. Showers more likely through the overnight hours with the risk of a thunderstorm, a low of 20. Tomorrow, cloudy, showers beginning near noon, risk of a thunderstorm in the morning and afternoon, 10 to 15 millimeters of rainfall expected, a high of 23 degrees with the humidity making it feel like 28. Tomorrow night, partly cloudy, 40% chance of showers, skies clearing before morning, the low 16. Friday, a mix of sun and clouds, slight chance of showers with a high of 26. I'm Cindy Klein with 104.9 MyFM, Pembroke and Petawawa's breaking and local news. 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
5: 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Patricia Mary Wingle passed away peacefully at Riverview Heights Retirement Home on Saturday, July 4th, 2026, at the age of 85, with her daughter by her side. Patricia Wingle of Pembroke, daughter of the late James O'Grady and Agatha Shields, beloved wife of the late Gerald Wingle and loving mother of the late Michael, Donna, and Darlene, cherished grandmother of Kate, Emily, Sarah, and Andrew, and great-grandmother of Luke and Max, dear sister of Martina Dwyer, Mary Beeler, Catherine, Gladys Thomas, Joseph, John and Neil, sister-in-law of Geraldine McCauley, predeceased by her brother Thomas and sisters-in-law Rita Zito, Teresa Laporte, and Marcella Lynch. Patricia is survived by many nieces and nephews. A special thank you to everyone at Riverview Heights, especially second floor nursing, who took wonderful care during the long goodbye of our dear mom and grandma. Thank you to everyone at Bayshore Health for the wonderful care over the years and to Champlain Care and Palliative Team that were there to help make sure Mum had everything she needed for care and comfort in her final months. Friends and relatives may call at the Murphy Funeral Home, 296 Isabella Street, Pembroke, to share their memories of Patricia with her family during visitation on Thursday, July 9th from 10 a.m. until time of service in the chapel at 12 noon, followed by a luncheon and interment at St. Columbus Cemetery. In lieu of flowers, donations to the Dementia Society of Ottawa and Renfrew County, or CHEO, would be greatly appreciated by family. Ann Anderson. It is with great sadness that we announce the passing of Ann on June 25th, 2026, in her 84th year at Marion Hill Residence, Pembroke. Daughter of the late Winifred and John Bowler, beloved wife for 67 years of Peter Jeffrey Anderson, loving mother of Jeremy Graham Anderson, Sally, Louise Ethier, and Martin Wesley Anderson, loving Nana to Olivia, Julia, Matthew, Anna, Sahar, Jennifer, Robbie, Paul, and William, great Nana to Alex, Jonathan, Emily, Noah, Elizabeth, Henry, Charles, and Grayson. Great great Nana to Stella Ann. Special Nana to Kathy Spencer and Madeline. Predeceased by adored sister Jean and survived by loving sister Barbara, friend in England, and by loving brother John, Tasmania, Australia. Friends are invited to share their memories of Anne with her family during visitation at the Murphy Funeral Home, 296 Isabella Street, on Friday, July 10th, from 2 p.m. to 6 p.m. A funeral service will be held in the chapel on Saturday, July 11th at 10:30 a.m. In memory of Anne, donations to CHEO or Our Lady of Grace Restoration Fund. 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
3: 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Severe thunderstorm warnings, humidity alerts, air quality, hail warnings, you'll get it all with MyFM Local Weather Alert. When severe weather strikes, trust MyFM. 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
2: Here's the Ottawa Valley's three-day forecast from the MyFM Weather Center. Mainly cloudy tonight, 30% chance of showers early this evening. Showers more likely through the overnight hours with the risk of a thunderstorm, a low of 20. Tomorrow, cloudy, showers beginning near noon, risk of a thunderstorm in the morning and afternoon, 10 to 15 millimeters of rainfall expected, a high of 23 degrees with the humidity making it feel like 28. Tomorrow night, partly cloudy, 40% chance of showers, skies clearing before morning, the low 16. Friday, a mix of sun and clouds, slight chance of showers with a high of 26. I'm Cindy Klein with 104.9 MyFM, Pembroke and Petawawa's breaking and local news.

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1: Hello and welcome to Robbie Dean Radio Bingo in support of the Robbie Dean Center. My name is Bingo Ben. So before we start, I do have a special announcement I'd like to make pertaining to basically everything that happened technically during the last week. The Canada snafu. Maybe we put a good way to put it. Anyways, so dear MyFM Radio Bingo players and Robbie Dean Center supporters, upon review of the events that took place on Canada Day, we will be replaying the game on the same cards. Everyone was instructed to keep their cards until a decision was made. We will move ahead with this today's bingo playing on the same cards dated July 1st. New cards dated July 8th will be available for purchase and the prize lots will be doubled. So to recap, the cards dated July 1st and July 8th will both be honored for the July 8th bingo, that's today, and prize amounts will be doubled. As always, if there is more than one winner in a game, the prize will be split between all winners of that game. The prize amount for today's bingo are Game 1, $600, Game 2, $1,000, Game 3, $2,000, and Game 4, $400. Thank you for your patience and understanding. MyFM apologizes for any frustration you may have experienced during the technical difficulties last week. This is from all of us at MyFM on the team that runs the bingo. So with that being said, let's get to the rules and regulation for tonight's bingo. So all games will be played on the same card. Game 1 will be one line or four corners for a prize of $600. Game number 2, two full lines for a prize of $1,000, still on the same card. Game 3, full card for a prize of $2,000. And Game 4, runner-up for a full card gets a prize of $400. Successful bingo winners must call one of three phone numbers. That's 1-855-WIN-MYFM, 1-855-946-6936, 613-432-6936, or 613-735-6936. No number is faster than the other, and you must say bingo to be connected to a volunteer. Once a bingo is declared closed, no other bingos can be claimed for that game. All bingos will be verified,

You must hold on to the entire card until you receive your prize. You must email a photo of the front and back of your card. If you do not have access to an email address, you'll have to go to the Robbie Dean Center. Rules will be explained to you over the phone. Now, in the event that there is more than one winner in a game, the Potter prize for that game will be split between all winners of said game. Prizes can be picked up by appointment only, or they'll be mailed directly to you. Email radiobingo@mbcmedia.ca if you have any questions. You must be 18 years or older to play. MyFM will not provide refunds on purchased cards. License number M717766. In the event of a power outage or other technical failure at the MyFM studio, that night's game will be suspended until the following week and continued on the same cards from the last ball drawn. MyFM is not responsible for local power outage, other technical failures at the studio or at players' locations, telephone issues, and is not responsible for internet broadcasts, recommending that players have a battery-powered or alternate radio source available. All right, so I do see we do have a couple lines, a couple questions here of what we're going. So yeah, basically you might have to find a way to dab over the numbers you had last week. So I will try my best to make sure the numbers are said in a way that is prompt yet, you know, slow enough for you guys to be able to keep up. We do have some people say I go too fast or too slow. I'm going to try my best to find a good even medium for that. And aside from that, unfortunately that's how it is. Like, we do apologize last week. We had a freak storm that caused a weird technical failure, and we're going to try to make the best of it here at MyFM. I hope we can enjoy the bingo and we don't have any technical issues. So, well, with that out of the way, I think it's time to officially start game number one. Just got to give me a quick moment. There we go. All right. So, now for game number one, our first number under the N, 39. N-39. Under the I, 26. I-26. Under the B, 2. B, 2. Under the N, 38.

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1: We have a
0: bingo. Oh. And it looks like we may have a winner. We'll be right back.
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0: We're ready. Let's get back to MyFM Radio Bingo and find our next winner. It could be you.
1: And we're back, ladies and gentlemen. So first things first, false alarm on bingo. We are still playing game number one. It is or game one line or the four corners for a prize of $600. I repeat, game number one will be one line or the four corners for a prize of $600, and we're still playing that. Secondly, I know there's a bit of confusion as to what's going on and how people are supposed to mark their cards. Act as if the card from last week is completely blank, and just mark over it any way you can, and then we will gladly kind of take that, so... That's the best way to do it, and that's the best way to kind of keep track of it. So with that being said, I think it is good to continue the bingo as it is. I think there's a lot of people kind of waiting for that to happen, so we shall do that right now. So our next number... Wait a quick moment here. We're just waiting for the bingo machine, verifying machine to be up and running so we can keep track of it. We're good to go. Okay. Our next number, under the O, 67... O 67.

13. Under the O, 66. 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

0: B15. And it looks like we may have a bingo. We'll be right back.
1: It's Jamie from MyFM in the Morning, along with Lorena. We'll be back in tomorrow morning, and we know how much bingo means to the Robbie Dean Family Counseling Center. Thank you so much for supporting. We also love to hear how much bingo means to you. And for those that reach out, maybe this is your weekly visit with a loved one, a friend, a family member. I know bingo, radio bingo, always reminds me of my late grandmother, affectionately known as Nanny C. She played each and every week, and it always brings a smile to my face. So whatever it means to you, make sure you let us know. And again, can't stress enough how much it means to the Robbie Dean Family Counseling Center. So thank you for supporting.
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0: All right, so I just want to inform everyone, we're still in the middle of playing bingo. We are having no technical difficulties. We just had a lot of winners, probably from the multiple cards that are out there being played right now on game number one. So, yes, we're still in the middle. We're not having any technical difficulties, but we're just taking those calls right now. So please, if you have a bingo and you can't get through, keep trying. We are taking those calls. We'll be back in a moment.
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0: We're ready. Let's get back to MyFM Radio Bingo and find our next winner. It could be you.
1: All right, and we are back. We've got, I believe, 9 winners on game number 1, so it's probably going to take a little while to do this, but remember, if you do have a call, please, or had a bingo and couldn't get through, please give us a call because there's still a minute left on the clock to take those numbers. So congratulations to Bill this is not good timing at all. I do apologize for this, ladies and gentlemen. We're going to go back to commercials very quickly and restart that counter clock. My computer has decided to ask me to authenticate it. I love Microsoft technology sometimes. Anyways, we'll be back in a moment. I do apologize.
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All right, ladies and gentlemen, we are back. So as I was saying earlier, we're going to give you the names of those winners. And I do apologize for that interruption. This happens now and then with our phones. So so Bill in Renfrew, he purchased his card at Brewhams. He is one of the winners for game number one. Also, we do have Amanda from Deep River, who purchased her card at the Independent in Deep River. Congratulations to Janet from Deep River, who purchased her card at the Chalk River Variety. Congratulations to Allison from Toronto, who purchased her card at the Golden Lake Stinson. Congratulations to Bonnie from Armprior, who purchased their card at the Antrim Truck Stop. Congratulations to Lainey, or yeah, I hope I pronounced that correctly. Lainey from Pembroke, who purchased her card at Brewhams. Congratulations to Brenda from Pembroke, who purchased her card at Bowers. Congratulations to Debbie from Pembroke, who purchased her card at Brewhams. Congratulations to Jennifer who from Mansfield, who purchased her card at the Esso. And congratulations to Linda from Petawawa, who purchased her card at the Canex. And that it is it, ladies and gentlemen. I'm just going to confirm one more time. So that many winners? Or yes, we have 10 winners then. Not 9. We have 10 winners on game number 1. And we still have, I think, about 5 seconds left on the clock. 4, 3, 2, 1. And there you have it, ladies and gentlemen. That is the end of game number 1. And thank you, everyone, for your patience. Again, when we get that many winners, it just takes so much time to get the information down and then to kind of confirm everything with everyone and to get back on the air. But without further ado, I think it's time to start game number 2. I do want to thank our sponsors before we do that. Of course, Scotty Beam has been sponsoring us, still probably looking for cars for any upcoming derby that he does have. So get a hold of Scotty. He is our shout-out sponsor, which we're going to be doing a little bit later on in the show. And I also do want to thank our card sponsor, Furniture King in Pembroke. These people really do pay to keep the technical functions and to pay myself and some of the other people who are working, whoops, there we go, clock went off twice, who are working here at the station to kind of keep the lights on. Anyways, let us continue now with the bingo. Our next number, and I do want to mention that this is game number 2. We are playing 2 full lines, and because it's doubled up, it's for a prize of $1,000. Our next number, under the I, 29. I-29.

Under the O, 74. O, 74. Under the B, 4. B,

0: under the B, 9. B, 9. Okay, and it looks like we may have a bingo. We'll be right back.
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0: ready. Let's get back to MyFM Radio Bingo and find our next winner. It could be you.
1: And we are back, ladies and gentlemen. We know you kind of heard that music a little bit earlier. It's because we had another call last minute, and it was not a good bingo, but our first one was a good bingo, so we've got one winner on game number two. So congratulations to Bill in Renfrew. He purchased his card at Brewhams. So there you have it, ladies and gentlemen. We still have about 55 seconds left on the clock for those who are interested in calling in case you weren't able to get through. Until then, let's have a look at some shout-outs, shall we? We've got a great shout-out here. Shout-out here in Rankin with some family from out in Saskatchewan. Also, we've got good luck to everyone, especially Melissa. Happy birthday to Linda. Remember, everyone, this Saturday, the 11th of July, we've got the Beechburg Derby. Also, lots of activities going on with the Midway. Lots of things. So there you have it, ladies and gentlemen. Another derby coming up. And we've got Krista, who's got a big shout-out to the Rochester gang playing with Jonas's. I hope I'm pronouncing that correctly. Jonas's on Golden Lake. The Jonas's. There we go. On Golden Lake. So to the Jonas's and everyone else playing, good luck to you on game number three that we're going to have going on in a moment. 4 seconds here left on the clock. 2, 1. There we have it. All right. So that is it. Game number two is officially closed. Congratulations to our one winner on game number two. So game number three will be happening in a moment. But again, I want to thank our card sponsor, Furniture King in Pembroke. Game number three doubled up again this week. So we've got a prize. Full card, $2,000. And let's call our next number, shall we? Our next number, under the N, 35. N, 35.

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Under the G, 60. G, 60.

G54. Under the N, 37. N37. Under the B, 3. B, 3.

under the eye. 18. I 18. Under the eye, 30. I 30. Under the G, 58. G, 58. Under the G, 46. G, 46. Under the G, 48. G, 48. Under the G, 53. G, 53. Under the N, 44. N, 44. Under the G, 52. G, 52. Under the N, 42.